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3: Relations between the US and UK are higher now that Andy Burnham was Prime Minister when Keir Starmer held the role. That's according to claims by Donald Trump. Meanwhile, the US President has given his thoughts on AI.
4: Artificial intelligence, hereinafter officially called super intelligence, changing the name, in that the use of the word artificial makes intelligence fake. It makes it sound fake, and it is not fake. It's actually amazing.
3: Around 60 migrants who refused help from the French Coast Guard and spent more than 30 hours at sea have arrived in Dover. British rescue boats were sent to collect the passengers of a migrant dinghy on Tuesday. The boat, which was shadowed by a French Coast Guard vessel, left the Normandy coast on Monday morning. A woman and three children have died in a house fire on Merseyside. Merseyside Fire and Rescue Service say crews were called to the blaze at a semi-detached property in Stone Square in Bootle.
5: Six fire engines were in attendance at the height of the incident. On arrival of the fire crews, a casualty was already outside of the property and was taken into the care of Northwest Ambulance Service and subsequently transferred to hospital.
3: That's Chief Fire Officer Nick Searle. Another person has been taken to hospital from the intense fire that spread very rapidly. An influential committee of MPs has warned that policymakers should avoid blaming the UK's budget watchdog for difficult decisions as a result of tight public finances. Ahead of the Chancellor John Healey's budget next month, the Commons Treasury Committee has argued the independence of the Office for Budget Responsibility should be protected. Members have also called for siren calls to be rejected for it to be fundamentally reformed in a new committee report. New analysis has found that more than a third of young people killed in car crashes over the last 5 years were not wearing a seatbelt. The AA Charitable Trust that carried out the research say it highlights that seatbelts are the simplest and most effective safety measure. And a blue diamond ring of extraordinary rarity could fetch up to £2 million when it goes under the hammer next month. That's according to auctioneers Elmwoods. That's the latest from Radio News Hub. I'm Jules Eastbridge.
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2: Prime Minister's held face-to-face talks with US President Donald Trump for the first time since taking office. The pair met on the fringes of the UN General Assembly in New York.
3: I can certainly work with him. It was a very encouraging meeting. We've established a good connection in the discussions we've had, and that very much came through today.
2: Meanwhile, Andy Burnham's instructed security chiefs to set up a new unit to tackle Russian information warfare. Around 60 migrants who spent more than 30 hours at sea refusing help from the French Coast Guard have now arrived in Dover. The French Coast Guard say these small boats spent over 33 hours in precarious conditions and refused help as they were determined to take all risks to reach the UK. The boat, which was shadowed by a French Coast Guard vessel, left the Normandy coast on Monday morning. Ahead of the budget next month, an influential committee of MPs has warned that policymakers should avoid blaming the UK's budget watchdog for difficult decisions as a result of tight public finances. The Commons Treasury Committee's argued for the independence of the Office for Budget Responsibility to be protected. They've also rejected calls for it to be fundamentally reformed in a new committee report. A woman and three children have died in a house fire on Merseyside. Merseyside Fire and Rescue say crews were called to the blaze at a semi-detached house on Stones Grey in Bootle. Another person has been taken to hospital. This is Chief Fire Officer Nick Searle.
4: During the course of the search of the property, firefighters discovered four casualties, showing no signs of life, and it has now been confirmed that all four have tragically lost their lives. There will now be a full joint investigation.
2: More than a third of young people killed in car crashes over the last 5 years were not wearing a seatbelt. That's according to new analysis. The AA Charitable Trust say their analysis of Department for Transport data found 35.6% of 17 to 29-year-old car occupants who died between 2021 and 2025 in crashes on Britain's roads were unbelted. The figure for all ages was just under a quarter. And when it goes under the hammer next month, a blue diamond ring of extraordinary rarity could fetch up to £2 million. So that's the latest from Radio News Hub. I'm Jules Eatbridge.
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6: It's just after 3 o'clock on Wednesday morning. And here comes another hour of your favourite music. Your favourite music. 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
1: It was just another day. A familiar drive through familiar country. But then, just around the corner, came the unexpected. He'd let his speed creep a little too high as he approached a bend. And he was no longer driving at the right speed for the road. The scary thing is, he didn't even realize. Driving even a little too fast for the situation is a major cause of collisions, especially on country roads where you don't know what's around the corner. Think. Don't let your speed creep.

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6: The first time since taking office, the Prime Minister's held face-to-face talks with US President Donald Trump. Andy Burnham spoke after their meeting.
7: A lot of common ground on the cost of living. We agreed around the conflict in the Middle East and the importance of bringing an end to it, getting the strait open, and obviously making sure that Iran doesn't end up a nuclear power. So lots of agreement there.
6: Meanwhile, Mr. Burns confirmed in New York that security chiefs have been ordered to set up a new unit to tackle Russian information warfare. Around 60 migrants who refused help from the French Coast Guard and spent more than 30 hours at sea have arrived in Dover. British rescue boats were sent to collect the passengers of a migrant dinghy on Tuesday. The boat, which was shadowed by a French Coast Guard vessel, left the Normandy coast on Monday morning. An influential committee of MPs has warned that policymakers should avoid blaming the UK's budget watchdog for difficult decisions as a result of tight public finances. Head of the Chancellor John Healey's budget next month, the Commons Treasury Committee has argued the independence of the Office of Budget Responsibility should be protected. A woman and three children have died in a house fire on Merseyside. Merseyside Fire Rescue Service say crews were called to the blaze at a semi-detached house on Stone Square in Bootle. This is Chief Fire Officer Nick Searle.
8: Six fire engines were in attendance at the height of the incident. On arrival of the fire crews, a casualty was already outside of the property and was taken into the care of North West Ambulance Service and subsequently transferred to hospital.
6: Another person was taken to hospital after the intense fire that spread very rapidly. New analysis has found that more than a third of young people killed in car crashes over the last 5 years were not wearing a seatbelt. The AA Charitable Trust, who carried out the research, say it highlights that seatbelts are the simplest and most effective safety measure. The figure for all ages was just under a quarter. And a blue diamond ring of extraordinary rarity could fetch up to £2 million when it goes under the hammer next month. Auctioneers Elmwood say the jewel will be only the third blue diamond weighing more than 8 carats to be ever offered at auction in the UK. That's the latest from Radio News Hub. I'm Jules Eatbridge.
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2: The Prime Minister's held face-to-face talks with US President Donald Trump for the first time since taking office. The pair met on the fringes of the UN General Assembly in New York.
3: I can certainly work with him. It was a very encouraging meeting. We've established a good connection in the discussions we've had, and that very much came through today.
2: Meanwhile, Andy Burnham's instructed security chiefs to set up a new unit to tackle Russian information warfare. Around 60 migrants who spent more than 30 hours at sea refusing help from the French Coast Guard have arrived in Dover. The French Coast Guard say these small boats spent over 33 hours in precarious conditions and refused help as they were determined to take all risks to reach the UK. The boat, which was shadowed by a French Coast Guard vessel, left the Normandy coast on Monday afternoon. Head of the budget next month, the influential committee of MPs has warned that policymakers should avoid blaming the UK's budget watchdog for difficult decisions as a result of tight public finances. The Commons Treasury Committee's argued the independence of the Office for Budget Responsibility should be protected. A woman and three children have died in a house fire in Bootle. Merseyside Fire and Rescue Service say crews were called to the blaze at a semi-detached property on Stone Square. Another person has been taken to hospital after the intense fire that spread very rapidly. Here's Chief Fire Officer Nick Searle.
4: During the course of the search of the property, firefighters discovered four casualties showing no signs of life, and it's now been confirmed that all four have tragically lost their lives. There will now be a full joint investigation.
2: More than a third of young people killed in car crashes over the last 5 years were not wearing a seatbelt. That's according to new analysis. The AA Charitable Trust carried out the analysis of Department for Transport data and found 35.6% of 17 to 29-year-old car occupants who died between 2021 and 2025 in crashes on Britain's roads were unbelted. And according to auctioneers, when it goes under the hammer next month, a blue diamond of extraordinary rarity could fetch up to £2 million. That's the latest from Radio News Hub. I'm Jules Eastbridge.
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0: It's just after 5 o'clock on Wednesday morning. 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
1: You're both on the same road. 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National Highways.

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3: For the first time since taking office, the Prime Minister has held face-to-face talks with US President Donald Trump. Andy Burnham spoke after the meeting.
4: A lot of common ground on the cost of living. We agreed around the conflict in the Middle East and the importance of bringing an end to it, getting the strait open, and obviously making sure that Iran doesn't end up a nuclear power. So lots of agreement there.
3: Meanwhile, Mr. Burnham confirmed in New York that security chiefs have been ordered to set up a new unit to tackle Russian information warfare. Two men have been arrested over a suspected terrorist plot to target a Jewish community in Manchester. It came ahead of Yom Kippur. Police say the men who were in their 30s were arrested on Sunday. The anti-Semitism monitoring group described the plot as utterly chilling, while the Jewish Representative Council of Manchester said the government must redouble its efforts to tackle the root cause of the issue. Ofsted is making teachers want to quit their jobs. That's coming from the National Education Union. They say they don't feel last year's reforms are an improvement, and many have a sense of dread about inspections. It's just days after a school leaders union also criticised the new report card system, saying it still causes huge distress. A simple test could rule out womb cancer for postmenopausal women. Researchers say the approach has the potential to transform care for thousands of women each year and could spare patients from invasive and uncomfortable tests that can be costly for the health service. Elena Jones is an expert from the University of Manchester.
5: They're much less invasive than the normal tests that we have for womb cancer. The normal tests are a hysteroscopy and a biopsy, and those are very invasive. They can be painful, very anxiety-inducing and quite costly. So this sort of test might be able to reduce the number of women that have to go through those invasive tests in the future.
3: And Taylor Swift's got a new single on the way. Patient Zero will be available on Friday. It will be the first track she's released since getting married to NFL star Travis Kelce. That's the latest from Radio News Hub. I'm Frankie Hersine.
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0: It's just after 6 o'clock on Wednesday morning. And here comes another hour of your favourite music. Your favourite music. With Andy Green on the station that...

There's Christina Aguilera and Fighter. Good morning, I'm Andy Green. This is Banbury FM. It's 10 past 6 on Wednesday the 23rd of September, first day of autumn, a day with sunny spells and highs of 20 degrees today, and there's something else happening. Oh yes, it's the 25th anniversary of us first coming on air on September the 23rd, 2001, just after midnight. Banbury FM went on air. If you were up at midnight last night, Paul Higgs on The Late Show played a specially reworked version of Banbury FM Theme 1, which was the piece of music that was specially commissioned for our launch back in 2001. And we've had it redone for 2026 for our entry into the second quarter century of our life. But yeah, if you missed that, we'll play it again a bit later on this morning. And this morning is going to be a lot of reminiscing for us here at Banbury FM. So I hope you will indulge us. And indeed, if you have been a listener for a long time, you might remember some of the voices you're going to hear on the clips we play out through the morning this morning with myself, Pete and Mark. You might even, if you were on air with us back in 2001, hear yourself. You never know. So stick with us, some great memories from 2001 as we go through the morning. Let's crack on now, though, with more of your favourite music, and it's Simply Red on Banbury FM Breakfast. Thanks for switching us on this morning.

Fiona Spiro's Great Expectations on Wednesday morning, our birthday morning this morning, as we celebrate our 25th anniversary here at Banbury FM. It's Deddington Farmers Market celebrating their 25th anniversary on Saturday as well. And tomorrow night, a show focusing on the extraordinary voices of Tony Bennett and Lady Gaga is coming to Banbury, with vocalists Andrew Bourne and Hannah White bringing Bennett and Gaga, the duet songbook, to the Mill Arts Centre, celebrating 100 years since Tony Bennett's birth. The show features timeless songs from the Great American Songbook performed with a live band. And it's not just a tribute. 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That is all you need to do to get in there and be at that fantastic show tomorrow night. Banbury United played last night. How did they get on? We'll find out ahead of the headlines in a mo. Kiss first, though. It's those crazy, crazy nights. Here's a little song.

0: Kate Smoloko and Sing It Back playing on Banbury FM. My name's Andy Green. When we launched back in 2001, Dave Boxer was in charge of sport here. And he still lives in the area and listens. Morning, Dave. Hope you're okay. And I need you back to read my sport, mate. I'm not so good at it. Anyway, I'll give this one a crack. Last night, Banbury United's away game against Worcester City finished goalless. You see, Dave would have read that with far more flair. Oh, well. We are going to get the news headlines, and by the way, for one day only, we're using our jingles for the news from back in 2001. Frankie's got the headlines now. It is 6:31.
1: For the first time since taking office, the Prime Minister has held face-to-face talks with US President Donald Trump. Andy Burnham spoke after their meeting.
2: A lot of common ground on the cost of living, the conflict in the Middle East, and the importance of bringing an end to it, getting the strait open, and obviously making sure that Iran doesn't end up a nuclear power.
1: Meanwhile, Mr. Burnham confirmed in New York that security chiefs have been ordered to set up a new unit to tackle Russian information warfare. Elsewhere, two men have been arrested over a suspected terrorist plot to target the Jewish community in Manchester. It came ahead of Yom Kippur. Police say that the men, who were in their 30s, were arrested on Sunday. The anti-Semitism monitoring group described the plot as utterly chilling. Ofsted is making teachers want to quit their jobs. That's coming from the National Education Union. They say staff don't feel the last year's reforms are an improvement, and many still have a sense of dread about inspections. And Taylor Swift's got a new single on the way. Patient Zero will be available on Friday. From Radio News.

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19 minutes to 7, you're listening to Banbury FM on Wednesday morning. It's our birthday today. We are celebrating 25 years since Banbury FM first launched back outside Tesco in 2001. Do you remember seeing us there in our mobile studios, otherwise known as a fridge if you worked in it? It was absolutely freezing. As the month progressed for our trial broadcast back in 2001 and 2002, you could tell the weather was changing. And we are on the first day of autumn today, but the weather for 2026. I don't know if it's global warming or what it is, but it's going to be sunny spells and highs of 20 degrees today, which we will very much accept. More on the birthday celebrations as we go through the morning this morning. Ahead of that, I just wanted to talk about, now it is officially autumn, the signs that we know that summer is officially over. That includes when you swap iced lattes for a hot drink instead. Yeah, you know, when you want to, you go in the summer and you want a cooler, and now you want a warmer. We talked about this yesterday morning as well, about how you switch from barbecue plans to roast dinners and you plan fewer outdoor activities. But the top five signs that we know summer is officially over, and I'm not sure I agree with number five, seeing Halloween, Christmas or autumn items in the shops. On that basis, summer was over in July when we were having a heat wave, because I'm sure there were Christmas puddings and mince pies in there. I mean, I went to Sainsbury's on the Oxford Road in Banbury the other day. They were floor to ceiling in their mince pies. I do like their mince pies, but I held back because it's not good for the green diet. Thinking about putting the heating on is at number four. Hold on. You've seen the price of gas and electricity. Don't do that. The clock's changing is at number three. And the top two signs that summer is officially over: needing a coat when you leave the house and noticing those darker evenings. Well, I'm afraid today, day and night are equal in length. As of tomorrow, there's more dark time than there is light time. Oh, dear. Oh, dear. Oh, we need something warm and comforting. I think the Spice Girls will oblige.

Asai and Animal playing on Banbury's radio station. This is Banbury FM. It's 11 minutes to 7. Thank you to everybody that's been sending us messages congratulating us on our 25th anniversary today. They include Amanda, who says, to the picture we posted on our social media feeds yesterday, which was one of the team at Banbury Cross back in 2001. Wow, I recognise one of two of those faces, Phil and Andy. Congratulations, guys. That's Phil Angel, who was with us when we launched back in the day. You remember him from Fox FM. Congratulations on 25 years, Banbury FM. That from Ian and the team at Banburyshire Info. Thank you, sir. Hope you're all well. And Lee Dray says, formerly of Dray's Eye Care, it was a great day. Love seeing you guys down the Tesco car park. So pleased you're still doing the Banbury thing all these years later. Here's to a good few more years. Thank you, Lee. You have been a good supporter of the station. And thank you to you for listening. Today, we are celebrating 25 years of being here and playing songs from back in 2001 when we first launched. This was in the charts at the time, from Uncle.

Tears from Sabrina Carpenter playing on Banbury FM. Good morning, I'm Andy Green. It's Wednesday. Thank you for switching on the most listened to radio station broadcasting from Banbury to Banbury on our 25th anniversary day today. It's 25 years ago we launched. It is our birthday. No cake has been consumed yet. We're saving that for later when Pete Gardner gets here. Loads of audio to play you through the morning this morning and great memories from 2001 and that specially recommissioned working of Banbury FM's Theme 1, which launched us back in 2001. It's been redone for this year. That's all coming up on Breakfast this morning. And Frankie is on the news desk this morning with the latest from the Banbury FM News Centre with the national headlines at 7 after Huey Lewis and the news.

0: On Banbury FM, that's Huey Lewis and the News and the Power of Love. Officially, it's the start of autumn today. We've got 3 weeks today, the official opening of Banbury Fair. It's coming around quickly, isn't it? And today is our 25th birthday here at Banbury FM. And so in honour of that, we've got a few of the old jingles out. You'll hear our original news jingle in a moment and My Name Check, our opener, which is the bit that plays just after the news. That is coming up. It's 25 years old. Have a listen to that. After Frankie with the news headlines for a Wednesday morning at 7 o'clock next.
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7: Andy Burnham's announced that security chiefs have been ordered to set up a new unit to tackle Russian information warfare. He also said that more support will be coming for Ukraine after meeting with Ukrainian President Volodymyr Zelensky.
8: I said it to you then, I said it to you again today. Be assured of our full support, and nothing changes from our point of view. In every meeting I've had here, and every meeting I will have here, I ask people to support you, to support Ukraine.
7: Speaking to the UN General Assembly, the Prime Minister is also calling for better regulation of artificial intelligence, saying he wants the UK to lead in developing a set of rules, potentially putting him at odds with Donald Trump. Elsewhere, two men have been arrested over a plot to attack the Jewish community in Manchester. Counter-terrorism police say the two, who are in their 30s, were planning an attack ahead of Yom Kippur. Jewish campaign groups are calling on the government to tackle the root cause of anti-Semitism, saying the community will be at risk until it's eradicated. Around 60 migrants who spent more than 30 hours at sea arrived in Dover last night. Those on board the dinghy refused help from the French Coast Guard. They say they were determined to take all risks to reach the UK. It's expected they'd be taken to Gosport, where hundreds gathered for an anti-migrant protest last night. Six people were arrested. Post-menopausal women could be tested for womb cancer with a simple test.
9: They've shown really excellent performance in women with advanced or aggressive womb cancer, and also in people from black backgrounds. And so we hope that there's potential for them, these minimally invasive sampling techniques, to be used in the future.
7: That's Eleanor Jones from the University of Manchester. Experts have created a test that's much quicker to use and far less invasive than the usual procedure. They say it'll also save NHS time. And a blue diamond ring of extraordinary rarity, it could fetch up to £2 million when it goes under the hammer next month. Auctioneers Elmwood say the jewel will only be the third blue diamond weighing more than 8 carats ever offered at auction in the UK. From Radio News Hub, I'm Frankie Hersine.
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1: In Excess, playing on Banbury FM Breakfast. That is Need You Tonight. Good morning, I'm Andy Green. Welcome to Wednesday. It's 8 minutes past seven on Wednesday, the 23rd of September 2026. Officially autumn as of today. And we've got sunny spells and highs of 20 degrees around the area. And it is the 25th anniversary today of Banbury FM first launching. So you will forgive us if we are a little self-indulgent today and share with you some of the audio and some of the memories that we've got of Banbury FM. But I thought what I'd do between now and 7:30 is just give you a little bit of history of Banbury FM, should you not know it. So I worked at Fox FM in Oxford, and back in 2001, Fox FM was the only commercial radio station for this area. There was also BBC Radio Oxford and the national stations. If you didn't think Fox FM and Radio Oxford covered Banbury very well, well, that was the only choices you had. There was nothing else. So I was getting itchy feet at Fox FM because I'd been there about 10 years and the management had changed, and I thought it's time to move on. And I'd seen other towns around the country that had got their own radio station. In fact, a good friend of mine, Ian Downs, who is here in the afternoons at Banbury FM, he had left Fox FM and ended up working at a radio station in Newbury called Kick FM. And I said to him, I think Banbury needs its own radio station. And he said, well, go and talk to this chap called Andy Craig. Now, you may know the name Andy Craig because Andy was a presenter on Central Television. And so through Ian, I contacted Andy and he said, come down and meet me. And I went to his offices just outside Newbury and we had a chat about local radio. And he said, well, I've got a list of places around the country where I think they need a local radio station, and Banbury is actually on our list. So we agreed to work together. And I started to put together plans for Banbury FM. I was still working at Fox FM at the time, and I realised that I needed to leave Fox FM because I couldn't stay there and set this up. And so I decided I would leave in July. So from February through to July, I was working on the Banbury FM project quietly with Andy and his team. And I handed my notice in at Fox FM. And it was funny because the guy that was the programme controller at the time, he accepted my resignation. And on the third of 4 weeks that I was working before I was supposed to leave, on the third week, the girl that followed me at midnight, she said, I'm going to walk out with you today because I've got a funny feeling we won't see you again. And she gave me a big hug and I got in the car, and a couple of days later I got a phone call from that program controller, who I won't name, and he said, oh, we're having a change round, you don't need to come in this Saturday, we don't need you to come back. I was then told if I wanted any of my stuff that was in my filing cabinet at Fox FM, I needed to ring him up and arrange to meet him. I wasn't allowed back in the building. He had no clue what I was about to do, but it was very bizarre, but that's the way radio works. But I left Fox FM at the end of July 2001, and then the plans for Banbury FM began. I'll tell you more about that in just a moment. First of all, I wanted to play you a song from our launch year of 2001. This is one of the songs we played when we went on air back then. It's Jamiroquai and Little L of Banbury FM. There you

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The current tune from Miley, that is Bass Persuades. And this is Banbury FM. My name's Andy Green. Wednesday morning with sunny spells and highs of 20 degrees today. And I was about 5 minutes ago telling you the story of how we came to set up Banbury FM, because today is our 25th anniversary. And as I mentioned, I left Fox FM with the plan to set up Banbury FM, which Fox didn't know, but I left at the end of July. And we had been looking around at who could be part of the team here. Well, Phil Angel had been a big name on Fox FM, and he had moved away from the area, contacted Phil, and he said, yeah, I'll be part of it. And my friend Ian Downs, who was down at a station in Newbury, said, yeah, I'll be part of it. But there was one person in this area that we really wanted to be part of the team, because he was a broadcasting legend that had been on the TV all the way through my childhood, and it was still a massive name in broadcast. And so I wrote an email to John Craven, who was based at Pebble Mill at the BBC at the time, and I didn't think I would hear back from John, but this is the mark of the man. He is a lovely person, John is. My mobile phone rang with an unknown number and answered it, and it was, Andy? Yes. Hi, it's John Craven here. And I couldn't believe I was speaking to John Craven. And he invited me down to his house. I went and met with John and I explained to him what we were trying to do. And he said, yes, I'd love to be part of it. And so that is how John Craven got involved with Banbury FM and was part of our trial broadcast in 2001 and 2002. And you can't underestimate what credibility is brought to a radio station by having somebody like John Craven on part of the team. So we were absolutely delighted. We decided to make a big splash. I went to Julian Dancer, who was an absolutely brilliant journalist. He passed away a couple of years ago, but Julian was running the Banbury Cake at the time. And I said, I've got a big story for you, Julian. And he said, if you make it that I'm the only person that knows about it, I'll give you a front page exclusive. And so the story of Banbury FM launching was the first week. I think it was in middle of August that went out on the front page of the Banbury Cake. And then we announced John Craven was joining and various other members of the team. And Julian gave us brilliant coverage. And we went on air from our mobile studios outside Tesco on just after midnight on Sunday, the 23rd of September, 2000. And one. We're going to share some of what you heard in that first 4 weeks as we go through the morning this morning here at Banbury FM. But I am aware, as we witter on here, you have got to get yourself ready for the working day ahead. So I shall play more of your favourite music and tell you how Banbury United did in their game last night after Dochi.

First, last night in the football, Banbury United's away game against Worcester City finished goalless. Today, sunny spells and highs of 20 degrees, and as it is our 25th birthday today, we're playing our original news jingle from back in the day. As I tell you, it's time for the headlines now with Frankie at 7:30.

0: say the two, who are in their 30s, were planning an attack ahead of Yom Kippur. Around 60 migrants who spent more than 30 hours at sea arrived in Dover last night. Those on board the dinghy refused help from the French Coast Guard, who say they were determined to take all risks to reach the UK. And a blue diamond ring of extraordinary rarity could fetch up to £2 million when it goes under the hammer next month. From Radio News Sub, I'm Frankie Hairsline.
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0: Love it. Shakira and Burna Boy and Die Die playing on Banbury FM Breakfast with Sunny Spills, and highs of 20 degrees today. 18 minutes to 8, and we've got an entertainment roundup coming in the next 10 minutes. Ahead of that, it is our 25th anniversary today, and we're looking back at those first broadcasts we did back in 2001. Can you remember what was in the national news when we launched back in September 2001? Well, this was the 9 o'clock news bulletin on Sunday the 23rd of September.
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2: It's 9 o'clock, I'm Moira Alderson. President Bush has lifted the economic sanctions imposed by the US against India and Pakistan in the wake of their nuclear tests in 1998. And Prince William's due to arrive at St Andrews University in preparation for the start of term tomorrow. The 19-year-old will be studying art history. At the end of his gap year, the young royal says his three-month stint as a farm worker was the highlight. Independent Radio News.
0: Prince William heading off to university, eh? That makes you for your age, doesn't it? 25 years ago. On our launch day back in 2001. And one of the very first people on air, 9 o'clock that Sunday morning, one legend of Oxfordshire broadcasting, former Fox FM breakfast show presenter, and now Banbury FM team member.
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3: 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The weather for you today, overcast with some patchy fog around. That's going to clear to leave a day with some sunny intervals and possibly some showers as well. Temperatures today around 16 Celsius, which is 61 degrees Fahrenheit. A big day for us here at 106.4 Banbury FM, playing more music variety for North Oxfordshire. If you want to come down and say hello, we are here. We are live at the Tesco car park in Banbury. The only thing is, we've actually parked in the space which says parents and toddlers with parking. So for goodness sake, you've got 2 hours to get here before the manager boots us off.
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0: 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Introducing a bit of Billy Joel. Here comes Uptown Girl for a Wednesday morning.

0: First day of autumn today. This is Banbury FM, and that's Beyonce and Texas Hold'em. Sunny spells and highs of 20 degrees. And right now, let's get a roundup from the world of showbiz.
1: Georgia Smith and Robin have taken two of the major awards at the 2026 Independent Music Awards. The awards recognise independent artists and businesses operating at a small scale. Smith won Best Independent Track for The Way I Love You at the ceremony. Pop star Taylor Swift has announced the release of a new single, Patient Zero. The 36-year-old singer was at the heart of a number of online theories yesterday after she changed her Instagram bio and launched a countdown on her website for 7 p.m. last night. Hannah Fry says she'll use her skills in mathematics to beat the competition in the Celebrity Traitors. The broadcaster and mathematician says she's toxically competitive. She's now one of 21 stars taking part in the new series. And Apple Music has announced the opening of a state-of-the-art live music venue in London. Apple Music Hall in Battersea Power Station has been designed to connect artists and fans through bespoke, intimate performances unlike anywhere else.

0: On Wednesday morning, our 25th birthday today, and that song was in the charts back in 2001 when we first launched, from Roger Sanchez, and Another Chance. Hope you're doing well this morning, getting yourself ready for the working day ahead and the kids being dropped off at school. We have got on the way the Banbury Breakfast song to sing along with very soon, some Katrina and the Waves on the way as well. And next up, introduced by the original news jingle that we used back in 2001, Frankie's got your news headlines at 8 o'clock.
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5: Security chiefs have been ordered to set up a new unit to tackle Russian information warfare. Andy Burnham made the announcement to the United Nations yesterday, saying it will tackle online lies and deepfakes damaging British interests. He also reaffirmed support to Ukraine after meeting President Volodymyr Zelensky.
6: The presentation that you made at the Coalition of the Willing around finance, we understand the challenges that you're facing. We will make a contribution around energy infrastructure, but there'll be a further contribution.
5: The Prime Minister also told the UN he wants the UK to take the lead in AI regulation. Around 60 migrants who refused help from the French Coast Guard arrived in Dover last night. They'd been at sea for over 30 hours and were shadowed by French authorities. They say they were determined to take all risks to reach the UK. Two men have been arrested over a suspected terrorist plot to target the Jewish community in Manchester. It came ahead of Yom Kippur. Police say the men were in their 30s and were arrested on Sunday. The Anti-Semitism Monitoring Group described the plot as utterly chilling. Ofsted is making teachers want to quit their jobs. That's coming up from the National Education Union. They say they don't feel last year's reforms are an improvement, and many have a sense of dread about inspections. It's just days after a school leaders union also criticised the new report card system, saying it still causes huge distress. A simple test that looks at a urine sample could help rule out womb cancer in women who experience bleeding after the menopause. Experts say the approach could transform care for thousands of women every year. Eleanor Jones from the University of Manchester worked on the study.
7: Our hope is that anything that we could do to reduce the number of women that have to have these investigations would be really beneficial for patients and for the NHS.
5: And Paralympic gold medalist Lizzie Jordan is calling for a VAT cut from tandem bicycles to get more blind and visually impaired people into cycling. Tandem bikes are subject to the tax, but other ones adapted for disabilities like hand cycles are exempt. From Radio News Hub, I'm Frankie Hersine.
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0: That's how we did it back in 2001. Welcome to Wednesday, 23rd of September, 2026.

You are in fine form this morning for our 25th birthday, singing along with the Banbury breakfast song there. Good morning, I'm Andy Green. Happy birthday to us today. Would you like a piece of cake? Yes, so would I. None has turned up yet. Sunny spells and highs of 20 degrees today.

playing your favourite music on a Wednesday morning with Stella Lefty. That is Boston. Good morning, I'm Andy Green. Hope you're well this morning and really appreciate you switching us on. We've got sunny spells today and highs of 20 degrees. It is officially the start of autumn today as we head into Wednesday, the 23rd of September. And it's the 25th anniversary of us first launching, which is why we're going to play a song from 2001 from Jennifer Lopez, Ain't It Funny, in just a moment. Loads of memories from 2001 as we go through the day today, and this piece of music is very important as well. If you listened to our trial broadcast back in 2001 and 2002, you would have heard this piece of music because it was Banbury FM's theme one. It was used not only when we started and closed the radio station, but also behind our news programmes as well. And it was actually specially commissioned and written for us by one of our presenters at the time. He was only 16 when he wrote this, Ollie Davis, a student at Banbury School at the time. And he wrote this music that became an integral part of Banbury FM. And this was the moment it was played just after midnight on Sunday, the 23rd of September 2001, just as we launched.

0: It's just after midnight, and for the very first time, welcome for the next 28 days to North Oxfordshire's 106.4 Banbury FM, putting our community first. I'm Andy Green. From midnight 30, we'll play more music variety non-stop through the night, but first, time to get into your car, take down the roof, and rock and roll on Banbury FM. 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
2: 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If you have a moment, sit down, turn this up nice and loud, and appreciate this. Happy birthday, Banbury FM.

amazing is that? Banbury FM's Theme 1 reworks for 2026 on our 25th birthday. And if you were at Banbury's Dashwood Academy back in 2001, you would, if you were 7 then, be 32 now. Well, you might hear yourself on the radio in a moment as Kids Corner returns after Jennifer Lopez. It's

0: Grande playing on Banbury FM. 8:22 now, with sunny spells and highs of 20 degrees today. And back in 2001, when we launched, we did a thing on Banbury FM Breakfast called Kids Corner, where we went to a local school and we asked kids important questions of the day. Kids Corner this morning, and we went down to meet the youngsters at Dashwood Primary School, and we said to them, what is it in life that you don't like?
1: I don't like doors. When I open the door sometimes and someone's coming through and I open it, they smack me on the head and I go, ow.
2: I don't like my house. That's weird. 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
0: Oh, brilliant. And I must give credit to Pete Gardner. He put all those together back in 2001. Kids Corner on Banbury FM. I'd love to know if anybody's listening at the moment that was 5, 6 or 7 years old on that piece of audio there that recognised themselves. It's Banbury FM. Banbury United played last night. I'll tell you how they got on. Nick Kershaw first, though.

0: Zara Larsson's Ruined My Life playing on Banbury FM. In last night's football, Banbury United's away game against Worcester City finished goalless. And as we celebrate our 25th birthday today, we're looking back at some of the stuff we did back in 2001, including on Banbury FM Breakfast. My newsreader of the day, Nikki Kirk, the lovely Nikki. Morning, Nikki, if you're listening this morning. She and I did a thing called Mind the Gap, and Nikki did a little phrase, and there was a couple of words missing in this phrase, and you had to work out what it was. A bit like this.
1: Chippy Dennis Jackson is celebrating 40 years of in Derbyshire by selling fish and chips for 7p.
2: What's the word then, Annie?
3: It's battering.
2: Battering.
1: Chippy Dennis Jackson is celebrating 40 years of in Derbyshire by selling fish and chips for 7p.
2: Battering's a fabulous guess. Fabulous guess. But completely wrong.
0: Brilliant. And for heaven's sake, don't ask me what the missing word is, because I haven't got a clue 25 years later on. Today, sunny spells and highs of 20 degrees. And it'll be a tune from UB40 and Chrissy Hynde in a moment, first of all, with our news jingle from back in 2001. Frankie's got the headlines at 8:32.
4: Security chiefs have been ordered to set up a new unit to tackle Russian information warfare. Andy Burnham made the announcement to the United Nations yesterday. He also reaffirmed support to Ukraine after meeting President Volodymyr Zelensky.
5: The presentation that you made at the Coalition of the Willing around finance, we understand the challenges that you're facing. We will make a contribution around energy infrastructure, but there'll be a further contribution.
4: Around 50 migrants who refused help from the French Coast Guard arrived in Dover last night. They'd been at sea for over 30 hours and were shadowed by French authorities. They say they were determined to take all risks to reach the UK. Ofsted is making teachers want to quit their jobs. That's coming from the National Education Union. They say they don't feel last year's reforms are an improvement, and many still have a sense of dread about inspections. And Paralympic gold medalist Lizzie Jordan's calling for a VAT cut to tandem bicycles to get more blind and visually impaired people into cycling. For Home Radio News Hub, I'm Frankie Hairsign.
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0: That's Somber and My Body Isn't Ready. Thanks for switching us on this morning. You're listening to Banbury FM just on 8:45 now. Sunny spells and highs of 20 degrees today. It's the start of autumn and not only our 25th anniversary, but Deddington Farmers Market also marking their 25th anniversary this coming weekend. Read more about that on the events guide at banburyfm.com. And one of the things we've always prided ourselves on here at Banbury FM right from the very start was local news and making sure we gave good coverage of all the things that are happening in our area, which nobody else did then and nobody else does now. Here's Nikki Kirk on the very first Banbury FM breakfast show back in 2001 with the morning's headlines.
1: Now for the news in North Oxfordshire for Banbury FM, I'm Nikki Kirk. Cherwell District Council are distributing a survey to a sample of council tax and business rate payers as part of their best value review. The aim of the survey is to find out what people think of the service and what changes they'd like to see. Pat Jones, Revenue Services Manager at Cherwell District Council, says everyone's views are important.
2: We would like feedback. It's very important that we get information from everybody. So I would ask them, please, just to take a couple of minutes. It's only two sides of A4, and we're also supplying a reply paid envelope.
1: Deddington Parish is celebrating after the huge success of their first farmers market in 170 years. The market will now take place every fourth Saturday of the month. Jackie Williamson, a member of Deddington Market Management Group, says she was pleased with the turnout.
3: It was absolutely brilliant. We were all staggered at the response. It was super. It seemed like hundreds of people turned out. There were people chatting. It was everything a market should be.
1: And finally, the biggest news in North Oxfordshire this weekend was the launch of Banbury FM. Literally thousands of people tuned in to the first day's programming featuring John Craven and Phil Angel, amongst others. Banbury FM is on air for 28 days and is asking for written public support in its campaign for a permanent radio licence for the area. These people think it's just what Banbury's been waiting for.
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8: 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Yeah, needed one for a long time.
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0: Nikki was an absolute legend and still is. If you go to Brew Box Aino Wharf, you will see her there. Morning, Nikki. Hope you're well. Here comes one of the big songs from our launch period back in 2001. Bit of Kylie, Can't Get You Out of My Head on Banbury FM.

0: Your favourite music plays right here. This is Banbury FM with Olivia Dean and Nice to Each Other. Got your oldest hour with Therese Icare from 9 this morning on our 25th birthday today. Yes, we launched this day back in 2001. And one of the things we did in that trial broadcast, we gave away loads of stuff back in 2001. And here's a clip of John Craven inside a huge Coca-Cola crystal maze where you had to grab bits of paper and win prizes. And also, a lady with me on Banbury FM Breakfast winning a portable CD player.
1: Well, I've stepped out of the studio for a moment into the bright sunshine, into the forecourt of Tesco's here at Banbury, and there's a huge Coca-Cola bottle here. What's what I have to do? I've got around the back of the this big inflatable now, going inside, and standing here waving to people. Hello, everybody. I'm standing here waiting for the... Oh, here he comes now, and it's blowing all over me. Gosh, can you hear the noise of it? All these tickets flying everywhere. I'm trying to catch as many as I can. Of course, unfortunately, I'm not going to be allowed to win a prize. But anybody who comes along here all day today, well, they can have a go and see how many prizes they can win in this amazing Banbury FM Coca-Cola Crystal Maze.
0: Whoever hears their name is the winner this morning of the portable Coca-Cola CD player. Say your name now.
2: Sam.
0: Sam.
2: Sam.
0: Sam.
2: Sam.
0: You've won!
2: Yeah! No, I can't believe it. I have an FO.
0: You've won.
2: Hey!
0: Yeah!
2: Oh, brilliant!
0: You're a winner!
2: Very much! Oh, brilliant!
0: You've got a portable CD player.
2: Oh, thank you very much. I love you.
0: I'd love to know if that CD player is still working. And John Craven certainly enjoyed himself inside that Crystal Maze Coca-Cola bottle thing there. Absolutely brilliant. Loads of memories through the day today on Banbury FM's 25th birthday. And here comes Alana Miles now. This is Black Velvet.

0: Wednesday morning at Banbury FM with Sabrina Carpenter's Busy Woman. Just ahead of the news at 9, I want to thank some of the people who have been sending us birthday messages this morning, including Ian and the team at Banburyshire Info, who say congratulations on 25 years of Banbury FM. Lee Dre said, it was a great day. Loved seeing you guys down at the Tesco car park. So pleased you're still doing the Banbury thing all these years later. Here's to a good few more years. And Amanda says, wow, I recognise one or two of those familiar faces. She's talking about the picture we shared on social media of the team at the Cross back in 2001. Phil and Andy, congratulations, guys. That's Phil Angel, of course, who was with us when we launched back then as well. And I'm still here now with the Oldies Hour with Dre's Eye Care coming up in just a moment. The big songs from the 60s, 70s, 80s and 90s, kicking off with a tune from Cher. First of all, we'll get the news headlines with our original news jingle from 2001, introducing Frankie with those in a couple of ticks.
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3: Andy Burnham says he wants the UK to lead the world in developing a set of rules to prevent the spread of rogue AI.
4: We are developing a new AI defence partnership with the United States to protect our critical national infrastructure. Fundamental decisions on this technology are too important to be left to chance.
3: Speaking in front of the United Nations General Assembly, he says he sees Britain as an honest broker in AI regulation, but his speech came just hours after Donald Trump told the event he'd resist attempts to rein in what he calls superintelligence. Two men have been arrested over a plot to attack the Jewish community in Manchester. Counter-terrorism police say the two, who are in their 30s, were planning an attack ahead of Yom Kippur. Jewish campaign groups are calling on the government to tackle the root cause of anti-Semitism. At least 11 people have been killed after a mass shooting at a house party in South Africa, one of them believed to be a pregnant woman. It happened last night in the east of the country. Police say they're looking for 3 people and no arrests have been made so far. A simple test could rule out womb cancer for postmenopausal women. Researchers say the approach has the potential to transform care for thousands of women each year and could spare patients from invasive and uncomfortable tests that can be costly for the health service. Elena Jones is an expert from the University of Manchester.
5: They're much less invasive than the normal tests that we have for womb cancer. The normal tests are a hysteroscopy and a biopsy, and those are very invasive. They can be painful, very anxiety-inducing and quite costly. So this sort of test might be able to reduce the number of women that have to go through those invasive tests in the future.
3: And more than 300 homes have been evacuated in Falmouth because of a suspected unexploded World War II device. An explosive team is assessing the situation. It's believed to be an airdropped American device weighing 115 kilograms. The local council and police have put a cordon in place and those nearby are being strongly urged to leave. That's the latest from Radio News Hub. I'm Frankie Hersine.
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7: It's just after 9 o'clock on Wednesday morning. And here comes another hour of your favourite music. Your favourite music. 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

What a tune. Chris Farlow and Out of Time playing on Banbury FM. It's the oldest hour with Dre's Eye Care for a Wednesday morning until Pete is here at 10. He will continue our 25th anniversary celebrations. Right now, though, it's the big songs from the 60s, 70s, 80s and 90s. And let's do the first clue song of the day from the Rainmakers, Let My People Go Go. We've got some great songs this morning. This was a hit in the year the government announced plans to abolish the Inner London Education Authority, which was responsible for running education across Inner London. Also, Sylvester McCoy became Doctor Who in this year. I was never sure about that. But I did think this was a brilliant show. Brand new on Saturday morning, Kids TV.

0: Sarah Green and Gordon the Gopher hosting Going Live, brand new on the telly in this year, the same year that planning permission was granted to build a hospice on the Aino Road in Adderbury in memory of Catherine Gadsby, with the hospice named after her. Any idea what year we're talking about? You've got 10 seconds thinking time.
1: Well,
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0: It's Banbury FM's oldest hour, and that is Supertramp and Dreamer. And we're playing the big songs from the 60s, 70s, 80s and 90s with our friends at Dre's Eye Care. 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And you'll find some Dusty Springfield here in just a moment after a band that were formerly known as the Invaders and then Morrison the Miners, but they finally settled on the name that you and I know them as. They are next.
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1: Ooh, hey, hey. Oh, what we're living in. Let me tell you.

It's the Bee Gees and Tragedy. Pete Gardner is throwing some shapes here. I'm not quite sure what shapes they are, but there you go. It's too much birthday cake he's been having, I suspect. Yes, it's our 25th birthday today. We're doing the oldest hour with Dre's I Care, the big songs from the 60s through to the 90s. Time for another Clue song now. When did a diva and respect get into the charts? Well, I have some clues to help you working that out here. Nigel Lawson resigned as the Chancellor of the Exchequer on the 26th of September in this year. After disagreements with Prime Minister Margaret Thatcher over economic policy, he was replaced by one John Major. Around 19,000 ambulance crew members across the United Kingdom went on strike. And this was brand new on the telly.

Challenge Annika, and it came back on, I think it was Channel 4 or Channel 5 recently, and they only showed a couple of the shows and then booted it, but I loved it. That was brand new on the telly, the same year that Sainsbury's Supermarket on the old Banbury Rugby Club site on the Oxford Road in Banbury opened. What year are we talking about? Here's your 10 seconds thinking time. It's 1989.

0: classic Genesis from 1980. That's Turn It On Again, playing on Banbury FM's Oldest Hour with Dre Zyker, which returns at 2 this afternoon with Mark Watson. He is here for your 25th birthday celebrations here at Banbury FM from midday. Next up, though, Mr. G. He's got loads more clips of audio to play for you over the next couple of hours. Stick around for Pete Gardner. He's also got his favourite song ever, What Is Not to Love? After the news headlines at 10, bit of Chesney to sing along with.
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7: Andy Burnham says he wants the UK to lead the world in developing a set of rules to prevent the spread of rogue AI.
8: We will bring the right people together on the key issues, delivering on the potential of AI for good and dealing with the risks. And we will work towards agreeing a single set of global principles and standards to ensure the transparency and access we need to increase our preparedness.
7: Speaking in front of the United Nations General Assembly, he says he sees Britain as an honest broker in AI regulation. But his speech came just hours after Donald Trump told the event he'd resist attempts to rein the tech in. The Prime Minister has also announced that security chiefs have been ordered to set up a new unit to tackle Russian information warfare. Six people have been arrested after an anti-migrant protest in Gosport last night. Police say they became hostile to their officers. The protesters had gathered there after reports that migrants who just crossed the channel were en route. A boat containing 51 migrants arrived yesterday after spending around 30 hours at sea and refusing the help of French authorities. Ofsted is making teachers want to quit their jobs. That's coming from the National Education Union. They say staff don't feel last year's reforms are an improvement, and many have a sense of dread about inspections. It's just days after a school leaders union also criticised the new report card system, saying they still cause huge distress. Postmenopausal women could be tested for womb cancer with a simple test.
9: They've shown really excellent performance in women with advanced or aggressive womb cancer, and also in people from black backgrounds. And so we hope that there's potential for them, these minimally invasive sampling techniques, to be used in the future.
7: That's Eleanor Jones from the University of Manchester. She's one of the experts who created a test that's much quicker to use and far less invasive than the usual procedure. They say it'll also save the NHS time and money. And Taylor Swift's got a new single on the way. Patient Zero will be available on Friday. It'll be the first track she's released since getting married to NFL star Travis Kelce. That's the latest from Radio News Hub. I'm Frankie Hersine.
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0: Good morning to you. I'm Pete Gardner. This is Banbury FM on Wednesday, the 23rd of September 2026. It is a very special day here at Banbury FM. It is Banbury FM's 25th anniversary, the very first day Banbury FM went on air, the 23rd of September 2001. I can't remember what the weather was like then, but the weather today, it's sunny spells, highs of 20 degrees. You may notice that things sound a little different on Banbury FM today. Well, yes, you will have heard our sort of jingles. Some of them are the original ones. You heard my name a few minutes ago. That's one of our original jingles. When it's news time, you'll hear the original news jingles as well. All very exciting indeed. And I've got a clip. Yes, I've got a clip now from way back in 2001. Every day I used to be on in the afternoons on the original Banbury FM, and I used to go into the kitchen to cook my dinner every day. And the idea was I'd list the ingredients and you would call in to see if you could guess correctly what I was cooking. Well, here we go. Let's hear a bit of that. Did Annie, our fabulous caller, get the answer right? I cooked lamb, ginger, ghee, masala, almonds, pistachio nuts, coriander, cream and chilli powder. Annie and Hawley, what is the recipe?
1: It's lamb curry.
0: And can we have a bit of a cheer, please?
1: Yay!
0: There you go.
1: My sister's going to love it.
0: Yeah, she is. Is that who you're going to take for your meal?
1: Yeah, I'm going to send her off for it because I'm on a diet myself. So.
0: I think there's a few people around here that need diets, like Andy Green from Breakfast, but, you know.
1: Oh, that's fantastic. Brilliant. She'll be really pleased.
0: Have you sent in your letter of support, Annie?
1: I have. We've actually done a petition for you, and I'm actually thinking about organising a campaign. It's called ACDC, Anti-Cruelty to Dave Boxer Campaign.
0: Yes, the poor old boxer boy.
1: That's right.
0: They are so cruel to him, aren't they?
1: Oh, boy.
0: Maybe you could invite him around your house and he could do the show from there tomorrow.
1: Well, I actually took him coffee down when he was on the cross that day.
0: Oh, was that you, was it? Oh, that was very nice of you. So, Annie, what is your favourite radio station?
1: Banbury FM.
0: Congratulations to Annie, winning a prize 25 years ago here on Banbury FM. I hope she enjoyed that meal out. And she was very defensive of Dave Boxer. Good old Dave Boxer, our sports reporter here on Banbury FM back in the day. Great stuff from him always, and we did used to bully him just a little bit, just a tiny bit, nothing serious, nothing really particularly mean, but people did defend him and run to his aid. Brilliant stuff from 2001 here on the 25th anniversary of Banbury FM. And speaking of 25 years ago, here is a song from that year, Bellfire, Perfect Place.

0: Lewis Capaldi playing on Banbury FM on the 25th anniversary of Banbury FM, first going on air way back in 2001. And our next tune, that is a big tune from that year, from our launch period. A bit of Robbie Williams, Eternity, coming up next.
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0: The station that loves North Oxfordshire, this is Banbury FM, and today is the 25th anniversary of Banbury FM going on air way back in 2001, and during our first month of broadcasting, the fair was in town. Yes, the fair was in town. I got to hide in the studio, so I sent down Andy Green from Breakfast Still Going. Dave Boxer, our sports reporter, mentioned him earlier for, you know, he was always getting picked on. And Nikki Kirk, our news journalist, I sent them down to try out some of the big ride. Here's how it went.
1: 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Andy Green, Nikki Kirk and Dave Boxer.
2: 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Here's William Wilson, MBE, to start the fair this afternoon.
3: Welcome to Banbury Fair. I'd like to welcome Chairperson of Chilwell District Council and the Mayor of Banbury to open the fair.
4: Can I thank Mr. and Mrs. Wilson on behalf of the people of Banbury, and I'd like to declare the fair open.
2: 106.4 Banbury FM, I cannot believe what we've just been through. Dave Boxer, describe that to us.
5: That was, yes, a very high ride, and Andy was absolutely bricking himself, but that was fine for me anyway.
2: I cannot believe the heights we went to there. We saw Banbury upside down. Nikki, you didn't do it. Why not?
6: Because I was absolutely petrified, but I don't know why you two are lying, because judging by your faces, you're like two scared little boys on there.
2: Banbury's town mayor is with me. Hello, Councillor Jim Vine, how are you?
7: You're not getting me on that, though.
2: You're not going on that one, why not?
7: No. Bit too high for me.
2: And isn't it great to see everybody from the community of North Oxfordshire out together?
7: Beautiful, yes, to see everyone enjoying themselves. And wherever you are out in the country, come in. It's here, it's all going.
0: Good to hear Nikki calling the boys out there. We're trying to be all cool, pretending they weren't scared of that massive ride. But oh yes, they were a bit petrified. Oh, there we go. So it is all happening here today on Banbury FM. Great to hear those old clips. How young we all sounded back in those days now. Not all grizzled and old and grumpy like we all now are. Brilliant stuff. And speaking of brilliant stuff, another tune from our launch period now in 2001. OPM, Heaven is a Halfpipe, a classic.

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1: A show focusing on the extraordinary voices of Tony Bennett and Lady Gaga is coming to Banbury. 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

0: playing all your favourite music. This is Banbury FM on Wednesday morning, and a very special Wednesday morning it is too. It is the 25th anniversary of Banbury FM going on air. Got the 11 o'clock news for you in just a mo, and you will enjoy the news intro music, slightly different today. It is our original music from 2001, so a bit of history for you there, and also more history coming up after that. We've got some clips of Dave Boxer, our intrepid sports reporter, doing some Banbury United commentary. We've also got a bit of John Craven. Yes, did you know he was on Banbury FM way back 25 years ago? The big man from News Round and Country File. Yes, a Banbury presenter of old. Keep it with me for all of that after 11.
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2: Your favourite music. There are two types of drive you can have on the motorway. One that feels like this.
3: Or one that feels...
2: 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The difference is just a few little changes. Like giving more space to the car in front. 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Which transforms everyone's journey. So we all feel a little less... and a lot more... National Highways.
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6: Andy Burnham says he wants the UK to lead the world in developing a set of rules to prevent the spread of rogue AI.
7: We are developing a new AI defence partnership with the United States to protect our critical national infrastructure. Fundamental decisions on this technology are too important to be left to chance.
6: Speaking in front of the United Nations General Assembly, he says he sees Britain as an honest broker in AI regulation. But his speech came just hours after Donald Trump told the event he'd resist attempts to rein in what he calls superintelligence. Deaths from drug use in Scotland rose by 11% last year. New figures show that 1,113 lives were lost as a result. Scotland continues to have the highest drug death rate in Europe. While drug deaths were down by 5% for women, they were up 19% for men. At least 11 people have been killed after a mass shooting at a house party in South Africa, one of them believed to be a pregnant woman. It happened last night in the east of the country. Police say they're looking for three suspects. No arrests have been made so far. A simple test that looks at a urine sample could help rule out womb cancer in women who experience bleeding after the menopause. Experts say the approach could transform care for thousands of women every year. Elena Jones from the University of Manchester worked on the study.
8: Our hope is that anything that we could do to reduce the number of women that have to have these investigations would be really beneficial for patients and for the NHS.
6: More than 300 homes have been evacuated in Falmouth because of a suspected unexploded World War II device. It's believed to be an airdropped American device weighing 115 kilograms. The local council's put in place a cordon, and those nearby are being strongly urged to leave. An explosives team is assessing the device. And Paralympic gold medalist Lizzie Jordan's calling for a VAT cut on tandem bicycles to get more blind and visually impaired people into cycling. Tandem bikes are subject to the tax, but other ones adapted for disabilities like hand cycles are exempt. That's the latest from Radio News Hub. I'm Frankie Hersine.
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0: Ariana Grande playing on Banbury FM on the 25th anniversary of Banbury FM first going on air way back in 2001. Bit of sports news for you. Current stuff from last night. Banbury United drew 0-0 away at Worcester City. Good away point for the Puritans. And speaking of the Puritans, way back in 2001, we had Dave Boxer going to all of the Puritans games, providing commentary and updates and all the team news and all of that great stuff. Dave Boxer's knowledge was unsurpassed, and here he is doing what he does best. Go on.
1: Banbury United, they're away tonight to Stratford, and Dave Boxer should be on the line. Hello, David.
2: Welcome to Mason's Road here for today's Stratford Town and Banbury United. The Puritans have made several changes from Saturday's game at Rugby. So to be or not to be in the next round for Banbury United here in Shakespeare Country tonight, that is the question. Stratford Town versus Banbury United is just moments away.
1: And live at the stadium for Banbury United is Dave Boxer.
2: It's currently Banbury United 1, Fisher Athletic 0, but Fisher have just been awarded a penalty as we speak. It's Tony Dolby, the ex-Millwall player, who's going to step up for Fisher here, up left-footed, I'd imagine. It was rather a controversial penalty. The Fisher Athletic number 8 ran through, brought down on the corner of the area, and now it will be Tony Dolby from the penalty spot to see if he can bring Fisher Athletic back level. He comes up now, left-footed, and it's saved by Simon Stricker in the goal. It's saved. The score stays 1-0. Brilliant one-handed save from Simon Stricker. It was going down the centre, but that keeps Banbury on top here. Banbury United 1, Fisher Athletic, it remains.
0: Ah, brilliant stuff from Dave Boxer. Commentary there on Banbury United saving a penalty in 2001. What a hero Dave Boxer is. His football knowledge is unsurpassed, and how he never made it to the big leagues of commentary, I'll never know. Still great memories of listening to the man commentate and provide analysis on Banbury United all those years ago. Now, hear about this. Listen to this. This is fabulous. Atomic Kitten, the tide is high, but with a Banbury United, a Banbury FM intro. This one actually from 2002, so a year into Banbury FM's life, but still brilliant, still fabulous, and still worth playing now.

0: 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Yes, great stuff from 2019. More of your favourite music. Annie Lennox on the way. Atlantic Star as well. But more importantly, today is the 25th anniversary of Banbury FM, and John Craven was part of our team. Hear more coming up soon.
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0: I'm Pete Gardner. This is Banbury FM on Wednesday, the 23rd of September 2026. It is a very special day here at Banbury FM, the 25th anniversary of when Banbury FM first went on air in 2001. Now, if you were listening, you might remember some of this, but if you weren't, here's some exciting news. John Craven was part of our team. Yes, the fabulous television presenter from Countryfile and Newsround. If you grew up in the 80s, he was on Banbury FM and he got all his celebrity mates on. We had Judith Hand, we had Keith Chegwin, we had Michaela Strachan, and as you can hear now, Lord Patrick Lichfield from 2001 chatting to John Craven.
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2: Well, now let's meet a man who's probably seen more pretty girls down the viewfinder of his camera than anybody else on earth. 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
3: Nice to see you, and nice to be on the station. 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
3: Well, they're not always as easy as they look. I mean, a pretty face doesn't necessarily mean a pretty personality. I've had trouble with quite a lot of them. My main worry very often is trying to get girls who are good looking to be really professional when it comes to the shoot.
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3: No, I mean, if my pictures weren't in focus, it wouldn't help me one iota that I happen to be a cousin of the Queen or that I happen to have a title.
0: An absolute true pro, John Craven, chatting to Lord Patrick Lichfield on Banbury FM in 2001. Part of our look back 25 years today as Banbury FM hits 25 from when it first went on air in 2001. Brilliant memories all morning so far. It's going to go on all day, so make sure you listen and continue to enjoy all these memories with us today. And speaking of good memories, well, here's another song from our launch in 2001. Blue, If You Come Back.

0: The station that loves North Oxfordshire, this is Banbury FM on Wednesday, the 23rd of September 2026. 25 years to the day since Banbury FM first went on air. I have really, really enjoyed playing those memories for you this morning. We've had me cooking in the kitchen using my mum's recipe book to see if you could guess what I was having for my dinner. We've had Dave Boxer commentating on Banbury United saving a penalty. We've had John Craven. We've had Andy and Nicky and Dave down at the fair. It's all been brilliant stuff this morning, but time for me to go and allow Mark Watson to take over. Tanita Sims will be here first with the national news, and then Andy with the local news, and then Mark, he's got more memories for you. He has got songs from 2001. He has got Ali Bull presenting Banbury People. So much good stuff coming up today on Banbury FM. Do not go anywhere. Do not miss a bit of it. See you tomorrow.
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5: Andy Burnham says he wants the UK to lead the world in developing a set of rules to prevent the spread of rogue AI.
6: We will bring the right people together on the key issues, delivering on the potential of AI for good and dealing with the risks. And we will work towards agreeing a single set of global principles and standards to ensure the transparency and access we need to increase our preparedness.
5: Speaking in front of the United Nations General Assembly, he says he sees Britain as an honest broker in AI regulation, but his speech came just hours after Donald Trump told the event he'd resist attempts to rein the tech in, not wanting to lose their edge over China. Six people have been arrested after an anti-migrant protest in Gosport last night. Police say they became hostile to their officers. The protesters had gathered there after reports that migrants who just crossed the channel were en route. A boat containing 51 migrants arrived yesterday after spending around 30 hours at sea and refusing the help of French authorities. Deaths from drug use in Scotland rose by 11% last year. New figures show that 1,113 lives were lost as a result, and Scotland continues to have the highest drug death rate in Europe. While drug deaths were down by 5% for women, they increased by 19% for men. Hundreds of thousands of suspected money mule accounts have been shut down in recent years, but the crime is still rife. That's the warning from experts, who say there's also a rise in middle-aged money mules. Beth Harris is the head of financial crime at the Financial Conduct Authority. She says some people will be reached out to online.
7: I think people also really need to be aware that this is a criminal offence. I think people need to think, if they are asked to do this, you know, question themselves about where have those monies come from? Is that drug money? Has that come from human trafficking? And where are those monies going to?
5: Paralympic gold medalist Lizzie Jordan's calling for a VAT cut for tandem bicycles to get more blind and visually impaired people into cycling. And Taylor Swift's got a new single on the way. Patient Zero will be available on Friday. It'll be her first track she's released since getting married to NFL star Travis Kelce. From Radio News Hub, I'm Frankie Hersine.
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9: 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A new website offering advice on preventing falls and helping people remain independent for longer has been launched as part of Falls Prevention Awareness Week. The website has been developed by organisations across Oxfordshire's health and social care system. It provides advice on reducing risks around the home, as well as the effects that weather and medication can have on balance and hydration. The website also encourages people to stay active, including walking and taking part in activities they enjoy. It includes information on where to seek help if someone is worried about falling or needs support following a fall. You can find a link to the website at banburyfm.com. Banbury's MP Sean Woodcock has welcomed new government measures giving employees a legal right to bereavement leave from next April. The changes will allow workers who lose a spouse or partner, parent, adult child or sibling to take time off to grieve. Women and their partners who experience a pregnancy loss before 24 weeks will also be entitled to up to 2 weeks of unpaid leave, including following miscarriage, termination or an unsuccessful IVF embryo transfer. The leave will be flexible and can be taken within 56 weeks of the loss, including as individual days. Mr. Woodcock said that behind every loss is a family that deserves time to heal, adding that time to grieve shouldn't depend on where you work. He believes these changes will deliver real security and breathing room for families in Banbury, giving them the right to grieve loss in a way that works for them. As you've been hearing, today is the 25th anniversary of Banbury FM first launching back in 2001. It was the first of two trial broadcasts the station ran, trying to persuade the then regulator, the Radio Authority, to allow Banbury to have its own radio station. The campaign eventually paid off, but when a licence was advertised, the new regulator, Ofcom, awarded it to a group from outside the area. Today, Banbury FM broadcasts using the latest technology and is one of a handful of local radio stations that haven't been taken over by national companies. Localness has always been a focus of the station, as Banbury FM's former news editor Nikki Kirk explained during a TV interview back in 2001.
10: 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We're kind of underserved by everyone because they kind of miss us out. So people don't get the local community information that they need, and the organisations don't get to put across their point of view because they've not got a forum for it.
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4: It's just after 12 o'clock on Wednesday afternoon. And here comes another hour of your favourite music. Your favourite music. 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

on Banbury FM. It is Wednesday today, the 23rd of September 2006. And of course, we launched on this day in 2001. The very first radio station for Banbury was on air with Andy Green, who was on The Breakfast Show. I was on a different radio station in Surrey, a station called The Eagle. And it's interesting listening back to what was in the news at the time. Some of the little things, nothing heavy, like text messaging. 96.4 The Eagle is available in the shops from today. Brand new from Gabrielle and Don't Need the Sun to Shine. It's 16 minutes to 11 now. If you are looking for love, apparently one way of doing it, okay, 17% of people who use mobile phones have told a survey that they started a relationship using text messages. 17%, which is quite high, really. Apparently shy blokes or girls who don't have the guts to ask their dream date out are sending text messages instead. And there's also news of divorces coming through as well. There's one guy who told his wife that he wanted a divorce by text message, just because he probably didn't want a beating, really, at the time, which is quite a good way of avoiding it. And it also mentions in this report that UK mobile phone companies earn £100 million a month from us using text messages. So I think they could bring the price down just a little bit, don't you think? The Eagle. Well, at least 25 years ago, people had the decency to break up on a text message. I guess that's something. I think these days, people just get ghosted, don't they? From our launch here in 2001, the brilliant David Gray and Sail Away on Banbury FM.

0: Khalid and Talk on Banbury FM. Duran Duran soon. John Lennon, Too Late for Goodbyes coming up in a mo. Have you heard some vehicles can use cooking fat to power their engines? We need to look into that. The price of diesel and petrol is going crazy at the moment. I must say, though, in Banbury, not so bad. There are places more expensive in the UK, but it looks like the average price of petrol in Banbury, at Morrison's, for instance, 169.9, 174.9 at the Esso at South Newington. And if we go to diesel, that is what I drive. Oh, I'm not sure I want to see this. Let's have a little look. Diesel, okay. Not so bad. Tesco, 189.9. Other petrol stations are available, but there are some nudging up to £1.99.9 a litre. That seems to be the average for diesel in Banbury at the moment. As I say, some parts of the country are even over £2 now. I say, I don't know about you, but for me, time to go in the garage and dust off the bicycle.
1: 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If you use a mobile phone while driving, you're 4 times more likely to crash. 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

0: It's Sienna Spyro and Great Expectations. It's Banbury FM, 23rd of September. Happy birthday to you if you're celebrating your birthday today. Bruce Springsteen celebrating his. Julio Iglesias. Carl Pilkington, do you remember him? And Matt Hardy, the wrestler. And Banbury FM. We launched on this day 25 years ago. And if you listened back then, you might remember Ali Ball, who each night presented Banbury People, talking to local people with a story to tell. And one evening, she spoke to the former Beatles roadie Alf, who alluded to another famous star that he bumped into.
1: We've been hearing all about the Beatles.
2: Yes.
1: I even heard a whisper that you went to a party at Elvis's house.
2: We pulled up in Peruga Way in a big mansion house, and there's Elvis standing looking all gorgeous and beautiful. I say that as a man, with a red shirt and
1: in
2: black...
1: In a manly way.
2: Yeah. And I'm the last one through the door, and Elvis grabs my hand, and I said, I'm Alf, I'm the Beatles driver and roadie, and he pulls me through the door, kicking the door shut, and we sit down and they start playing music together.
0: What a great story. Former Beatles roadie, that is Alf, speaking to Ali Ball on Banbury People back on our launch year of 2001, where this song was a hit. It's Gorillaz, 19-2000.

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1: Deddington's Farmers Market celebrates its 25th anniversary this weekend. From a few humble stalls in September 2001, the market's grown into one of the most successful of its kind in the area. On Saturday, a competition will run to win two market bags filled with goodies from the stalls by guessing their weight. There's also a children's parade and Deddington Brass Band are playing. The market runs from 9 till half past 12.
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0: celebrating 25 years since our launch. It's Banbury FM with Eternal and number ones at one. We do this every lunchtime after the news. Some great big sellers like Blondie, Prince and DJ Otzi to sing along to after we get the latest news from the Banbury FM News Centre.
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3: 6 people have been arrested after anti-migrant protesters gathered at a marina in Hampshire, mistakenly believing a small boat was due to arrive. Hundreds of activists went to Gosport last night after far-right campaigner Daniel Thomas filmed himself going out to sea to try to intercept a dinghy carrying dozens of migrants. Some of the protesters wore black clothing and face coverings, chanting, "Send them back." The Prime Minister says the UK would use its presidency of the G20 group of advanced economies to push for international agreements on AI.
4: In a divided world, we have the ability to bring people together, and we will. We are going to step into that role, and we are going to start with one of the most significant challenges and opportunities of our age, frontier AI.
3: Andy Burnham wants the UK to lead the world in developing a set of rules to prevent the spread of rogue artificial intelligence. Deaths from drug use were up 11% last year in Scotland. 1,113 lives were lost as a result, as Scotland continues to have the highest drugs death rate in Europe. Britain's enemies are posing an increasing threat in space. That's what the head of the RAF has warned as he announced a new military unit tasked with defending satellites. Speaking at the UK Space Power Conference in London, Air Chief Marshal Sir Harv Smith said space had become a warfighting domain, whether we like that or not. Earl Spencer says he could write a hit piece on the royal family, but that he wouldn't do it. It's after his controversial book about Princess Diana was released yesterday, in which he made a number of claims about the king. Piers Morgan, who's also name-checked in the book, says the royal family are spitting blood over it. And weight loss jabs like Mounjaro have led to a rise in people needing extra holes in their belts. That's what the chief executive of Timpson says. In a message on X, James Timpson said the shops have seen a 680% increase in the number of free holes in customers' belts. That's the latest from Radio News Hub. I'm Holly Hughes.
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7: 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A new website offering advice on preventing falls and helping people remain independent for longer has been launched as part of Falls Prevention Awareness Week. The website has been developed by organisations across Oxfordshire's health and social care system. It provides advice on reducing risks around the home, as well as the effects that weather and medication can have on balance and hydration. The website also encourages people to stay active, including walking and taking part in activities they enjoy. It includes information on where to seek help if someone is worried about falling or needs support following a fall. You can find a link to the website at banburyfm.com. Banbury's MP Sean Woodcock has welcomed new government measures giving employees a legal right to bereavement leave from next April. The changes will allow workers who lose a spouse or partner, parent, adult child or sibling to take time off to grieve. Women and their partners who experience a pregnancy loss before 24 weeks will also be entitled to up to 2 weeks of unpaid leave, including following miscarriage, termination or an unsuccessful IVF embryo transfer. The leave will be flexible and can be taken within 56 weeks of the loss, including as individual days. Mr. Woodcock said that behind every loss is a family that deserves time to heal, adding that time to grieve shouldn't depend on where you work. He believes these changes will deliver real security and breathing room for families in Banbury, giving them the right to grieve loss in a way that works for them. As you've been hearing, today is the 25th anniversary of Banbury FM first launching back in 2001. It was the first of two trial broadcasts the station ran, trying to persuade the then regulator, the Radio Authority, to allow Banbury to have its own radio station. The campaign eventually paid off, but when a licence was advertised, the new regulator, Ofcom, awarded it to a group from outside the area. Today, Banbury FM broadcasts using the latest technology and is one of a handful of local radio stations that haven't been taken over by national companies. Localness has always been a focus of the station, as Banbury FM's former news editor Nikki Kirk explained during a TV interview back in 2001.
8: 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We're kind of underserved by everyone because they kind of miss us out. So people don't get the local community information that they need, and the organisations don't get to put across their point of view because they've not got a forum for it.
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0: Prince, the most beautiful girl in the world. It was number one in 1994. And the year that we launched on this day, 25 years ago in 2001, it was a number one for DJ Otzi.
1: Okay.

tune. It's Jam, Going Underground on Banbury FM with Number Ones at One, making a return tomorrow lunchtime. We've got some Madonna coming up soon. Ed as well, Castle on the Hill. And this is Cat's Eye.

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0: It's Ed and Castle on the Hill. It's Banbury FM on our 25th birthday. We launched on this day back in 2001. In fact, it was a year that Oxford United moved to the Kassam Stadium. You might have gone to see Harry Potter and the Philosopher's Stone at the cinema in this year. And Sven-Goran Eriksson began his job as England manager. And do you remember Train and Drops of Jupiter? Big tune of the year. And if you stick around, you get to hear it next.
1: I've looked after my kids since they were born. 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

0: David Bowie, Ashes to Ashes, Banbury FM, where we are celebrating our 25th birthday today. And you know, Deacon Blue also celebrating their 40th anniversary this year. They've got a tour to celebrate as well. I think the nearest to us, just looking at the dates, is Nottingham on the 13th of October. I'd imagine that would have sold out by now, surely, but worth checking anyway. Chocolate Girl from Deacon Blue coming up soon. First, though, this is brand new for Miley.
1: Let's go.

0: you, baby.
1: Destiny's Child, Bootylicious, launched in the year that we launched, back in 2001. Going back much further than that, though, with the Oldies Hour coming up next with the Four Tops. If you love a bit of Motown, stick around for that. Detroit Spinners as well. And Foundations, just three of the big oldies coming your way after the latest from the Banbury FM News Centre.
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9: Andy Burnham has stood by his warning that Britain should be less in hock to the bond markets, saying the country's high level of borrowing has left it overexposed to global shocks. The Prime Minister also accused his predecessor Sir Keir Starmer's team of taking his original remark out of context in an attempt to fend off his challenge to the then Labour leader's authority. A 23-year-old man has denied murdering a 7-year-old girl and her aunt in a house fire near Middlesbrough. Valentina Foster and her aunt Natalie McDonald were killed in a blaze in Grange Town in August, while two adults and two teenagers were injured. Jaden Wright has pleaded not guilty to two counts of murder at Teesside Crown Court when he appeared by video link from prison this morning. Wright has been remanded in custody ahead of a further hearing in December. An inquest into the death of a doctor who was labelled in court as the boyfriend of child serial killer nurse Lucy Letby will take place next February. 53-year-old Dr. Mark Deakin from Winsford in Cheshire was found collapsed in his car and died shortly after in July. A hurricane off the Mexican coast has grown into one of the most powerful Pacific cyclones in decades. The U.S. National Hurricane Center in Miami has called Polo an extremely dangerous storm. Meanwhile, its rapid intensification has stunned scientists and authorities alike, with the NHC writing in a report that it was truly remarkable how quickly Polo gained strength in 24 hours. And there's a rise in middle-aged money mules. It comes amongst a review by the Financial Conduct Authority, which has found that firms have been closing an increasing number of suspected mule accounts. Beth Harris is the FCA's head of financial crime. She says to be wary of getting involved by mistake.
10: If anybody's offering you very quick and easy money, that should be a red flag and should raise suspicions. I think if someone is offering any form of employment and they are saying they'll need to use your bank account, again, that's a very strange thing for someone to ask.
9: That's the latest from Radio News Hub. I'm Holly Hughes.
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0: Banbury FM's Oldies Hour, Eagle Eye Cherry and Save Tonight. We're celebrating our 25th birthday today. It all started in the Tesco car park back on the 23rd of September in 2001. We've got some brilliant pictures, by the way, on our socials. Go and have a look to see how young we all were. Banbury FM on the socials. And if you stay there, I've got Chaz and Dave to play you on the Oldies Hour, the Chiffons and Marvin Gaye coming up.
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0: Ian Downes on the way next. 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
5: The Home Secretary has ordered an urgent review after Border Force failed to intercept a second migrant boat in 2 days before they reached the Kent coast. 21 people have been detained by Border Security Command after a boat arrived on the beach in Dover yesterday afternoon. The Home Office hasn't said whether more people from the boat were being sought. The Transport Secretary will meet the Chairman of the National Air Traffic Services Board in the coming weeks. NATS boss Martin Rolfe has come under pressure to step down after the second air traffic issue within 2 weeks caused flight disruption on Monday, during which more than 170 flights were cancelled. Two RAF pilots are being treated for minor injuries after ejecting from their training aircraft, which crashed on Anglesey. North Wales Police say emergency services were called near the RAF Valley Station. This year's powerful El Nino and the record global heat it's driving, along with severe droughts, wildfires and shrinking water supplies, could lead to nearly 500,000 more deaths worldwide by the end of February. The grim warning by the University of Chicago-based Climate Impact Lab says that as many as 451,000 more heat-related deaths between June and the end of February could be attributed to El Nino. The heaviest toll is expected in poorer countries, already struggling with food insecurity and high energy costs, partly due to climate change and the fallout of the war in Iran. And hundreds of thousands of suspected money mule accounts have been shut down in recent years, but the crime is still rife. That's the warning from experts who say there's also a rise in middle-aged money mules. Beth Harris is the head of financial crime at the Financial Conduct Authority. She says some people will be reached out to online.
6: I think people also really need to be aware that this is a criminal offence. I think people need to think, if they are asked to do this, you know, question themselves about where have those monies come from? Is that drug money? Has that come from human trafficking? And where are those monies going to?
5: That's the latest from Radio News Hub. I'm Holly Hughes.
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You're listening to Barry FM on one of the best days of the year. It's our birthday. Happy birthday, Barry FM, on the first day of the Libra star sign. So we are a Libra. I wonder what that says about us. I don't know if I subscribe to those theories. We continue. This is Barry FM for Wednesday, the middle of the week, the 23rd of September. And it sounds like this in North Oxfordshire.

0: This is Banbury FM. 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Ian Downes keeping you company at the home of all oldies all evening, every single evening, Monday through Friday, from 7 o'clock. 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

You're listening to Banbury FM, the station that loves North Oxfordshire. It's Ian Downes here. Just wonderful what people put on signs these days, isn't it? So many signs everywhere, all of the time. Like, oops, you've passed us, join us again next time, all that kind of thing. Love all those. However, there was one chalkboard outside a pub today on my journey to work, and I noticed it, and I went, that, I don't know whether that's such a clever marketing move. So, you know, the ones that say, you know, sort of free Wi-Fi or come in for happy hour, that kind of thing. There was one whiteboard, and it said on it, chef required. Now, is that not just a massive warning going, don't come into this pub because the food is going to be absolutely terrible? So if you see a pub with a chalkboard outside it saying chef wanted, I'm not sure I'd want to try the food. Maybe go for a drink, but maybe leave the food. You're listening to Banbury FM, more of your favourite music right now.

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1: A show focusing on the extraordinary voices of Tony Bennett and Lady Gaga is coming to Banbury. 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

0: 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Hello, this is Ian Downes. Thank you so much for your company. Tell you what, on the way very shortly indeed, one of my absolute favourites as we continue to play your favourite music in the next hour here at Banbury FM.
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3: The Home Secretary has ordered an urgent review after a second migrant boat in 2 days reached the Kent coast without being intercepted. 21 people were detained after the boat landed at Samphire Ho near Dover yesterday afternoon. It follows another undetected landing at Folkestone on Monday, the first such incident in a year. Scotland's Drug and Alcohol Minister, Marie Todd, has insisted her eye is absolutely on the ball. It's after the number of drug deaths in the country surged to over 1,000 last year.
4: So there is absolutely no getting away from how painful it is to be standing here in front of you today and looking at a rise in drugs deaths. There is absolutely, I am not shying away from responsibility.
3: A man has been cautioned by police after protesters appeared to have been grabbed and had their hair pulled at the Reform UK conference earlier this month. West Midlands police said a man had been given a conditional caution after he was voluntarily interviewed. It came after footage appeared to show protesters being manhandled by audience members. Criminals are still shifting dirty money through money mule accounts, despite hundreds of thousands of suspect accounts having been shut down in recent years. That's according to the Financial Conduct Authority, who also warn there's a rise in middle-aged money mules as more account closures are linked to people in their 40s. Beth Harris is the head of financial crime at the FCA.
5: I think some of that could be relating to the way that people are recruited. So we do find that people are targeted online. So perhaps if people mention they're struggling for money, or those kind of indications, that then people will reach out to them. I think often when people go looking for job offers as well, that sometimes they can be targeted on WhatsApp.
3: And Taylor Swift has announced she is releasing an expanded version of her album The Life of a Showgirl with 4 new songs. The 36-year-old singer revealed the new tracks were written after it became the fastest selling album in US history in its first week. That's the latest from Radio News Hub. I'm Johnny Holmes.
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8: 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A new website offering advice on preventing falls and helping people remain independent for longer has been launched as part of Falls Prevention Awareness Week. The website has been developed by organisations across Oxfordshire's health and social care system. It provides advice on reducing risks around the home, as well as the effects that weather and medication can have on balance and hydration. The website also encourages people to stay active, including walking and taking part in activities they enjoy. It includes information on where to seek help if someone is worried about falling or needs support following a fall. You can find a link to the website at banburyfm.com. Banbury's MP Sean Woodcock has welcomed new government measures giving employees a legal right to bereavement leave from next April. The changes will allow workers who lose a spouse or partner, parent, adult child or sibling to take time off to grieve. Women and their partners who experience a pregnancy loss before 24 weeks will also be entitled to up to 2 weeks of unpaid leave, including following miscarriage, termination or an unsuccessful IVF embryo transfer. The leave will be flexible and can be taken within 56 weeks weeks of the loss, including as individual days. Mr. Woodcock said that behind every loss is a family that deserves time to heal, adding that time to grieve shouldn't depend on where you work. He believes these changes will deliver real security and breathing room for families in Banbury, giving them the right to grieve loss in a way that works for them. As you've been hearing, today is the 25th anniversary of Banbury FM first launching back in 2001. It was the first of two trial broadcasts the station ran, trying to persuade the then regulator, the Radio Authority, to allow Banbury to have its own radio station. The campaign eventually paid off, but when a licence was advertised, the new regulator, Ofcom, awarded it to a group from outside the area. Today, Banbury FM broadcasts using the latest technology and is one of a handful of local radio stations that haven't been taken over by national companies. Localness has always been a focus of the station, as Banbury FM's former news editor Nikki Kirk explained during a TV interview back in 2001.
9: I think Banbury as a community is underserved by all other media in the area, broadcast media. 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We're kind of underserved by everyone because they kind of miss us out. So people don't get the local community information that they need, and the organisations don't get to put across their point of view because they've not got a forum for it.
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10: It's just after 4 o'clock on Wednesday afternoon. 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

0: This is Banbury FM for Wednesday, the middle of the week, the 23rd of September. It's our birthday. Happy birthday, Banbury FM.
1: So we're looking back at how we sounded back in 2001. And is this really me on launch day? Hello, Jan. How are you?
2: Fine. Very well.
1: Where are you in North Oxfordshire today?
2: I'm in Easington, Banbury.
1: And is it as pooey there as it is here?
2: No, it's clearing up.
1: Is
2: it's quite bright, yes.
1: Is it a bit like the spots on Phil Angel's face?
2: Oh, well, I wouldn't know.
1: They're clearing up, lovely. So listen, you've got a bit of a sort of a country and western feel to your phone call, haven't you?
2: Oh, yes, definitely.
1: Tell us a bit about why, then.
2: We're members of the Banbury Country Music Club.
1: Oh, right, now they're meeting tonight, aren't they?
2: Absolutely, yeah. We want more supporters.
1: Now, Jan, does your kind of country and western theme and feel kind of transfer over to other things in your life?
2: We've got an awful lot of memorabilia in the house.
1: What about, Jan? What about in the bedroom, Jan? Is there, you know...
2: Well, we have, you know, the old handcuffs, you know.
1: What about the lassos, Jan, and the spur? Anyway, we were...
2: Oh, yeah.
1: We better move on. Right, so for country and western feel, what song can we stick on for you and Cowboy George, then?
2: Jolene, please.
1: Oh. Marvellous song. We'll stick it on now. You have a fabulous Sunday. Enjoy tonight, won't you?
2: Thank you. Bye.
1: And watch out for those spurs in the bedroom.

0: Wednesday's journey home across North Oxfordshire. Hello, it's Ian Downes here. Thanks so much for having us on. More of your favourite music on the way very shortly indeed. First of all, let's check in with the latest news headlines.
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2: The Home Secretary has ordered an urgent review after a second migrant boat in 2 days reached the Kent coast without being intercepted. 21 people were detained after the boat landed at Samfire Ho near Dover yesterday afternoon. Scotland's Drug and Alcohol Minister Marie Todd has insisted her eye is absolutely on the ball. It's after the number of drugs deaths in the country surged to over 1,000 last year.
3: So there is absolutely no getting away from how painful it is to be standing here in front of you today and looking at a rise in drugs deaths. Absolutely, I am not shying away from responsibility.
2: A man has been cautioned by police after protesters appeared to have been grabbed and had their hair pulled at the Reform UK conference earlier this month. West Midlands police said a man had been given a conditional caution after he was voluntarily interviewed. And Taylor Swift has announced she is releasing an expanded version of her album The Life of a Showgirl with 4 new songs. That's the latest from Radio News Hub. I'm Johnny Holmes.
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You're listening to Banbury FM, the station that loves North Oxfordshire, and the home of Banbury FM Breakfast with Andy Green, of course. Now, of all the people I know, there is definitely no chance that Andy Green is a vegan. I've seen him at McDonald's, let me tell you. Apparently, though, 44% of vegans admit a chippy tea makes them lapse. Not sure if it's a juicy steak that will make vegans fall off the wagon. It is indeed a humble plate of fish and chips. I thought it'd be a bacon sandwich, if I'm absolutely honest. They've done a survey. They spurned meat, fish and eggs and dairy for at least 6 months and found 44% had lapsed after failing to resist the chippy. Dear, oh dear, oh dear. A roast dinner, full English breakfast and a bacon butty followed closely behind. There you go. In the list of temptations, too good to resist from time to time. There's also a bit of confusion over which foods are actually vegan amongst some followers on the diet. 25% didn't know honey wasn't vegan, despite it coming from bees. 20% were unaware that sweets contain gelatin and an animal collagen, usually from pigs or cows. So there you are. Be careful. I have to say, I would definitely be vegan or vegetarian if I had to prepare my own meals, put it that way. Those cute little lamb's faces. Oh, gosh, I'm so conflicted. 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Right, let's get down the chippy, shall we?

0: Hello, good afternoon. This is Ian Downes. Right, we approach the top of the hour, which means perhaps putting the kettle on, maybe some sort of comfort break. It definitely means that more of your favourite music is on the way very shortly. So please, please, please make sure you stay tuned to Banbury FM.
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5: The deal to hand the Chagos Islands to Mauritius can't go ahead without American support, according to the Defence Secretary. It's after US President Donald Trump described the agreement as terrible. Wes Streeting said multi-million pound payments to Mauritius are on hold while the government reconsiders the plan to give up control over the archipelago. The number of drugs deaths in Scotland surged to 1,133 last year. Scotland's Drug and Alcohol Minister, Marie Todd, says the country will rise to the challenge.
6: We have a responsibility in Scotland to rise and meet this challenge, and I do not deny that the situation is worse here than in every other part of the UK and in other parts of Europe.
5: The Home Secretary has ordered an urgent review after Border Force failed to intercept a second migrant boat in 2 days before they reached the Kent coast. 21 people have been detained by Border Security Command after a boat arrived on the beach of Samphire Ho in Dover yesterday afternoon. The Home Office hasn't said whether more people from the boat were being sought. Meanwhile, police are conducting inquiries after far-right activist Danny Tomo filmed himself apparently slashing the side of a dinghy with a rescue crew member still on board. The 37-year-old appeared to use a knife to cut the side of the vessel, which had been used by people smugglers to transport migrants in the Channel. And people who watched the World Cup this summer were exposed to junk food, alcohol and gambling branding every 7 seconds. Researchers from the universities of Bristol and Oxford said unhealthy food and drink brands accounted for more than 7 in 10 ads, with almost 66,000 appearances. Dr. Raffaello Rossi is one of the experts.
7: The big worry is that, of course, this advertising tends to translate into action. So that's why brands spend a lot of money, is because they know, of course, this works.
5: In a statement, FIFA told us that the majority of its revenues will be reinvested back into the global game. That's the latest from Radio News Hub. I'm Johnny Holmes.
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10: 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A new website offering advice on preventing falls and helping people remain independent for longer has been launched as part of Falls Prevention Awareness Week. The website has been developed by organisations across Oxfordshire's health and social care system. It provides advice on reducing risks around the home, as well as the effects that weather and medication can have on balance and hydration. The website also encourages people to stay active, including walking and taking part in activities they enjoy. It includes information on where to seek help if someone is worried about falling or needs support following a fall. You can find a link to the website at banburyfm.com. Banbury's MP Sean Woodcock has welcomed new government measures giving employees a legal right to bereavement leave from next April. The changes will allow workers who lose a spouse or partner, parent, adult child or sibling to take time off to grieve. Women and their partners who experience a pregnancy loss before 24 weeks will also be entitled to up to 2 weeks of unpaid leave, including following miscarriage, termination or an unsuccessful IVF embryo transfer. The leave will be flexible and can be taken within 56 weeks aspects of the loss, including as individual days. Mr. Woodcock said that behind every loss is a family that deserves time to heal, adding that time to grieve shouldn't depend on where you work. He believes these changes will deliver real security and breathing room for families in Banbury, giving them the right to grieve loss in a way that works for them. As you've been hearing, today is the 25th anniversary of Banbury FM first launching back in 2001. It was the first of two trial broadcasts the station ran, trying to persuade the then regulator, the Radio Authority, to allow Banbury to have its own radio station. The campaign eventually paid off, but when a licence was advertised, the new regulator, Ofcom, awarded it to a group from outside the area. Today, Banbury FM broadcasts using the latest technology and is one of a handful of local radio stations that haven't been taken over by national companies. Localness has always been a focus of the station, as Banbury FM's former news editor Nikki Kirk explained during a TV interview back in 2001.
11: 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Our location is we cross over counties, you know, Northamptonshire, Warwickshire and Oxfordshire. We're kind of underserved by everyone because they kind of miss us out. So people don't get the local community information that they need, and the organisations don't get to put across their point of view because they've not got a forum for it.
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Your favourite music across North Oxfordshire. 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
2: The deal to hand the Chagos Islands to Mauritius can't go ahead without American support, according to the Defence Secretary. It's after US President Donald Trump described the agreement as terrible. Wes Streeting said multi-million pound payments to Mauritius are on hold while the government reconsiders. The number of drugs deaths in Scotland surged to 1,133 last year. Scotland's Drug and Alcohol Minister Marie Todd says the country will rise to the challenge.
3: We have a responsibility in Scotland to rise and meet this challenge, and I do not deny that the situation is worse here than in every other part of the UK and in other parts of Europe.
2: The Home Secretary has ordered an urgent review after Border Force failed to intercept a second migrant boat in 2 days before they reached the Kent coast. 21 people have been detained by Border Security Command after a boat arrived on the beach of Samfire Ho in Dover yesterday afternoon. And Isaac Hadjar has been handed a second F1 season with Red Bull Racing. That's the latest from Radio News Hub. I'm Johnny Holmes.
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break. It's like 10,000 spoons when all you need is a knife. It's meeting the man of my dreams and then meeting his beautiful wife. And isn't it a

0: 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Hello, it's Ian Downes here. Wednesday evening already, middle of the week. I reckon it's time we caught up with the latest showbiz news.
1: Nigella Lawson has been praised for bringing glamour, intelligence and a hefty dollop of innuendo to the Great British Bake Off as she made her debut last night. The show's returned for its 17th series, with Lawson replacing former judge Dame Prue Leith. She's been described as a sympathetic ear to contestants. Colleen Rooney says the nerves are setting in as she returns to work for her documentary series, The Real Rooneys. Wayne and Colleen have invited cameras into their Cheshire mansion for the show, which follows them raising their four boys. The Prince and Princess of Wales mingled with Hollywood royalty at the world premiere of Tom Cruise's new film, Digger. Cruise commented, "Great jacket," as William walked towards him wearing a

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0: 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Please continue to do it after the top of the hour, when we'll continue with more of the music that you absolutely adore. It's the station that loves North Oxfordshire, and we love playing your favourite music. We'll continue to do it for you next.
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3: Home Secretary Shabana Mahmood has said the failure to intercept two migrant boats in 2 days before they reached the Kent coast was not acceptable. She has ordered an urgent review. 21 people have been detained by Border Security Command after a boat arrived on the beach of Samphire Ho in Dover on Tuesday afternoon. Scotland's Drug and Alcohol Minister, Marie Todd, has insisted her eye is absolutely on the ball. It's after the number of drugs deaths in the country surged to over 1,000 last year.
4: So there is absolutely no getting away from how painful it is to be standing here in front of you today and looking at a rise in drugs deaths. There is absolutely, I am not shying away from responsibility.
3: Wes Streeting says multi-million pound payments to Mauritius are on hold while the government reconsiders the plan to give up control over the Chagos archipelago. It's after US President Donald Trump described the agreement as terrible. The Defence Secretary said the deal to hand the Chagos Islands to Mauritius can't go ahead without American support. Two RAF pilots are being treated for injuries after ejecting from their aircraft moments before it crashed and burst into flames, appearing to narrowly miss homes. The Hawk T2 aircraft had been flying out of the RAF Valley station on Anglesey when it plummeted to the ground. And the Prime Minister says the UK would use its presidency of the G20 group of advanced economies to push for international agreement on AI.
5: In a divided world, we have the ability to bring people together. And we will. We are going to step into that role, and we are going to start with one of the most significant challenges and opportunities of our age, frontier AI.
3: Andy Burnham wants the UK to lead the world in developing a set of rules to prevent the spread of rogue artificial intelligence. That's the latest from Radio News Hub. I'm Johnny Holmes.
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7: 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A new website offering advice on preventing falls and helping people remain independent for longer has been launched as part of Falls Prevention Awareness Week. The website has been developed by organisations across Oxfordshire's health and social care system. It provides advice on reducing risks around the home, as well as the effects that weather and medication can have on balance and hydration. The website also encourages people to stay active, including walking and taking part in activities they enjoy. It includes information on where to seek help if someone is worried about falling or needs support following a fall. You can find a link to the website at banburyfm.com. Banbury's MP Sean Woodcock has welcomed new government measures giving employees a legal right to bereavement leave from next April. The changes will allow workers who lose a spouse or partner, parent, adult child or sibling to take time off to grieve. Women and their partners who experience a pregnancy loss before 24 weeks will also be entitled to up to 2 weeks of unpaid leave, including following miscarriage, termination or an unsuccessful IVF embryo transfer. The leave will be flexible and can be taken within 56 weeks of the loss, including as individual days. Mr. Woodcock said that behind every loss is a family that deserves time to heal, adding that time to grieve shouldn't depend on where you work. He believes these changes will deliver real security and breathing room for families in Banbury, giving them the right to grieve loss in a way that works for them. As you've been hearing, today is the 25th anniversary of Banbury FM first launching back in 2001. It was the first of two trial broadcasts the station ran, trying to persuade the then regulator, the Radio Authority, to allow Banbury to have its own radio station. The campaign eventually paid off, but when a licence was advertised, the new regulator, Ofcom, awarded it to a group from outside the area. Today, Banbury FM broadcasts using the latest technology and is one of a handful of local radio stations that haven't been taken over by national companies. 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
8: I think Banbury as a community is underserved by all of the media in the area, broadcast media. Our location is we cross over counties, you know, Northamptonshire, Warwickshire and Oxfordshire. We're kind of underserved by everyone because they kind of miss us out. So people don't get the local community information that they need, and the organisations don't get to put across their point of view because they've not got a forum for it.
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9: It's just after 6 o'clock on Wednesday evening. 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

You're listening to Banbury FM, the station that loves North Oxfordshire. Thanks so much for having us on. Don't forget, Andy Green here every single weekday, Monday through Friday from 6 till 9, the way to start your day right here in North Oxfordshire. He has lived here all of his life. There is no part of North Oxfordshire that Andy Green doesn't know about. So make sure your favourite music to start the day back Monday through Friday, 6 till 9, here at Banbury FM. 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

0: 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Hello, good afternoon. This is Ian Downes. Thanks so much for your company. Right, on the way very shortly indeed, we will continue with more of your favourite music for North Oxfordshire.
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2: The Home Secretary has ordered an urgent review after a second migrant boat in 2 days reached the Kent coast without being intercepted. Shabana Mahmood has said the failure to intercept the boats was not acceptable. 21 people were detained after the boat landed at Samfire Ho near Dover yesterday afternoon. Meanwhile, police are investigating footage appearing to show far-right activist Danny Tomo slashing a migrant dinghy with a knife. Hampshire police say they are conducting inquiries after the video emerged online.
3: Right, we're in English territory, this is England, this is not France anymore, okay? Right, move out, get off the boat!
2: The deal to hand the Chagos Islands to Mauritius can't go ahead without American support, according to the Defence Secretary. It's after US President Donald Trump described the agreement as terrible. And Lewis Hamilton hopes Formula One presses ahead with ending this season in the Middle East, despite the ongoing United States-Iran conflict. That's the latest from Radio News Hub. I'm Johnny Holmes.
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Couple of things you need to know. One, we love North Oxfordshire. Probably the best, I'd have thought, out of everyone. And also, two, we play your favourite music. And essentially, if you take away those two things from listening to Banbury FM today, I think our managing director will be pretty happy. So, love North Oxfordshire and your favourite music. Write that down if you like. Pop it on your notepad. Or if you've got some of those post-it notes, get it on there. That's what we're all about here at Banbury FM. And we'll prove it with some more of your favourite music right now.

0: You're listening to Banbury FM and, well, all good things have to come to an end. Well, no, they don't, because actually, Banbury FM never ends, and we continue with All Oldies All Evening next.
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4: The Home Secretary has ordered an urgent review after a second migrant boat in 2 days reached the Kent coast without being intercepted. Shabana Mahmood said the failure to intercept the boats was not acceptable. 21 people were detained after the boat landed at Samfire Ho near Dover yesterday afternoon. It follows another undetected landing at Folkestone on Monday, the first such incident in a year. Meanwhile, police are investigating footage appearing to show far-right activist Danny Tomo slashing a migrant dinghy with a knife. Hampshire police say they are conducting inquiries after the video emerged online.
5: All right, we're in English territory. This is England. This is not France anymore. Okay? Right, move out. Get off the boat. Get off the boat.
4: In footage on YouTube, he could be seen slashing and stabbing the dinghy after a crew member boarded to apparently take the vessel back to France. The deal to hand the Chagos Islands to Mauritius can't go ahead without American support, according to the Defence Secretary. It's after US President Donald Trump described the agreement as terrible. Wes Streeting said multi-million pound payments to Mauritius are on hold while the government reconsiders the plan to give up control over the Chagos Archipelago. The number of drugs deaths in Scotland surged to 1,133 last year. Scotland's drug and alcohol minister, Marie Todd, says the country will rise to the challenge.
6: We have a responsibility in Scotland to rise and meet this challenge. And I do not deny that the situation is worse here than in every other part of the UK and in other parts of Europe.
4: And Lewis Hamilton hopes Formula One presses ahead with ending the season in the Middle East, despite the ongoing United States-Iran conflict. The campaign is scheduled to finish with rounds in Qatar on November the 29th and then in Abu Dhabi a week later. Imola has been placed on standby if the races cannot take place. That's the latest from Radio News Hub. I'm Johnny Holmes.
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The Time of Your Life from Banbury FM. We've been having the time of our life today playing some of those archived clips from when Banbury FM launched back in 2001. We're 25 years old, 25 years young, and I'm proud to tell you that I was actually part of the team back then. And it's been great fun listening to those old clips and seeing some old photos. And Andy's been WhatsApping me throughout the week with lots of footage from 25 years ago. I haven't aged a bit. No, I've aged a lot.

0: Alice Cooper, Poison from Banbury FM on Wednesday evening. The station that loves North Oxfordshire with all oldies all evening. We're back to 1997 with Boyzone next.
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0: Banbury FM, Wednesday evening, Alicia's Attic, I Am, I Feel. Hello, it's Alex Grout. We are 25 years old today, and we've been celebrating the launch of Banbury FM 25 years ago. I remember it well, in the Tesco car park, in this kind of porter cabin, and the excitement. It was so much fun. I think I've still got my Banbury FM t-shirt from 25 years ago. It doesn't fit me anymore, but that's because it shrunk. Yeah, it's definitely shrunk.
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0: 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It's Banbury FM with all oldies all evening. We're back to the 80s next. In fact, we're back to the year when the Ford Sierra was first unveiled at the British International Motor Show up the road at the NEC in Birmingham, replacing the Ford Cortina. What was the year? It was 1982, and we'll play a song from it next to Banbury FM.
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9: A mother and her three children killed in a house fire in Bootle on Tuesday have been named by Merseyside Police as 36-year-old Alicia Brabin, 16-year-old Leo Brabin, 8-year-old Ellis Brabin and 7-year-old Prudence Brabin. The family of those killed in the house fire have said they were loved beyond measure. Merseyside Police and the fire service are investigating the cause while a fifth person was taken to hospital with burns. Police are investigating footage appearing to show far-right activist Danny Tomo slashing a migrant dinghy with a knife. Hampshire Police say they are conducting inquiries after the video emerged online.
10: All right, we're in English territory. This is England. This is not France anymore, OK? Right,
9: get off the boat! In footage on YouTube, he could be seen slashing and stabbing the dinghy after a crew member boarded to apparently take the vessel back to France. Meanwhile, Home Secretary Shabana Mahmood has said the failure to intercept two migrant boats in 2 days before they reached the Kent coast was not acceptable. She has ordered an urgent review. 21 people have been detained by Border Security Command after a boat arrived on the beach of Samfire Ho, Dover on Tuesday afternoon. West Streeting says multi-million pound payments to Mauritius are on hold while the government reconsiders the plan to give up control over the Chagos archipelago. It's after US President Donald Trump described the agreement as terrible. The Defence Secretary said the deal to hand the Chagos Islands to Mauritius can't go ahead without American support. And Portugal forward Cristiano Ronaldo says he still thinks he has a lot to offer the national team, but admits he did consider his retirement after the World Cup.
11: I'm always thinking in my decisions, my future, present also. I'm a thinker. You have to think everything. So this is why you saw me here now.
9: That's the latest from Radio News Hub. I'm Johnny Holmes.
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We're now playing oldies in Adderbury. We're playing oldies in Bodycot. We're playing oldies in Middleton Cheney. We're playing oldies all across North Oxfordshire. With me, I'm Alex. And thanks for spending your evening with Banbury FM. It's much appreciated. If there's a specific song from the 60s, 70s, 80s or 90s you want to hear, you're very welcome to email. It's alex@banburyfm.com. Thanks for joining me. Thanks for listening to the great oldies that we're playing tonight right here on Banbury.

0: from Banbury FM. Hello there from the station that gives you late night love. 30 minutes of love songs every evening from 11:30. 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

All old ears, all evening, it's Banbury FM. Hope you're well. Hope your evening's gone fine. We're here every Monday to Friday from 7, playing all old ears, all evening. What does that mean? Well, it means your favourite music from the 60s, the 70s, the 80s, and the 90s. All old ears, all evening, with me, Alex Grout. 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

0: 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Right, your news update on the way after this. 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
3: A mother and her 3 children killed in a house fire in Bootle, Merseyside, have been named as 36-year-old Alicia Brabin, 16-year-old Leo, 8-year-old Ellis and 7-year-old Prudence Brabin. Merseyside Police and the Fire Service are investigating the cause, while a 5th person was taken to hospital with burns. Police are investigating footage appearing to show far-right activist Danny Tomo slashing a migrant dinghy with a knife. Hampshire police say they are conducting inquiries after the video emerged online.
4: All right, we're in English territory. This is England. This is not France anymore, OK? Right, move out, get off the boat!
3: In footage on YouTube, he could be seen slashing and stabbing the dinghy after a crew member boarded to apparently take the vessel back to France. Meanwhile, the Home Secretary has ordered an urgent review after a second migrant boat in 2 days reached the Kent coast without being intercepted. Shabana Mahmood has said the failure to intercept the boats was not acceptable. 21 people were detained after the boat landed at Samfire Ho near Dover yesterday afternoon. The deal to hand back the Chagos Islands to Mauritius can't go ahead without American support, according to the Defence Secretary. It's after US President Donald Trump described the agreement as terrible. Wes Streeting said multi-million pound payments to Mauritius are on hold while the government reconsiders the plan. And nearly 6 billion people around the globe engaged with the World Cup this summer, but that came with more than 93,000 visible appearances of brands promoting unhealthy food and drink, alcohol and gambling. That's according to experts from the universities of Bristol and Oxford. Dr. Raffaello Rossi is one of them.
5: The more advertising you see, the more likely you are to do this. So in this case, to consume unhealthy food, to start betting, or to start drinking alcohol. And then we know, of course, following that, there will be an increased chance of harm.
3: FIFA says the money raised will be put back into the game. That's the latest from Radio News Hub. I'm Johnny Holmes.
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I hope your day's gone well, and I'm hoping you're enjoying your favourite music that we're playing this evening. 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

0: You're with Banbury FM, the station that has late night love here from 11:30. In the meantime, we're back to the 1990s next with All Oldies All Evening. The next song you're going to hear is from the year when Jeff Bezos launched Amazon, of course now becoming the world's largest online retailer, and it's here in Banbury.
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0: It's Banbury FM, home of Andy Green and Banbury FM Breakfast. And Paul Hicks on the way next with The Late Show. 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
6: A mother and her three children killed in a house fire in Bootle on Tuesday have been named by Merseyside Police as 36-year-old Alicia Brabin, 16-year-old Leo Brabin, 8-year-old Ellis Brabin and 7-year-old Prudence Brabin. The family of those killed in the house fire have said they were loved beyond measure. Merseyside Police and the fire service are investigating the cause, while a fifth person was taken to hospital with burns. The RAF has temporarily paused its high-speed Hawk fighter jet training after two pilots ejected from their aircraft moments before it crashed and narrowly missed homes. The Hawk T2 aircraft had been flying out of the RAF Valley Station on Anglesey when it plummeted to the ground in a nearby area. The pilots are being treated for injuries. Scotland's drug and alcohol minister, Marie Todd, has insisted her eye is on the ball. It's after the number of drugs deaths in the country surged to over 1,000 last year.
7: So there is absolutely no getting away from how painful it is to be standing here in front of you today and looking at a rise in drugs deaths. There is absolutely, I am not shying away from responsibility.
6: The UK's dispute with Argentina over the Falkland Islands has escalated after the UK government accused Buenos Aires of wholly unacceptable obstruction and harassment. The diplomatic slapdown came after Argentina's President Javier Milei declared his country's claim to the South Atlantic archipelago was a national cause. And the Prime Minister says the UK would use its presidency of the G20 group of advanced economies to push for international agreement on AI.
8: In a divided world, we have the ability to bring people together, and we will. We are going to step into that role, and we are going to start with one of the most significant challenges and opportunities of our age, frontier AI.
6: Andy Burnham wants the UK to lead the world in developing a set of rules to prevent the spread of rogue artificial intelligence. That's the latest from Radio News Hub. I'm Johnny Holmes.
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Sweet Dreams, the Eurythmics playing here on Banbury FM. Massive thank you to Alex Grout, who has been busy the last couple of hours with all oldies all evening. Of course, it is our 25th anniversary as well here at Banbury FM.

0: Alibi, Ella Henderson and Rudimental playing here on Bamburgh FM. There is a city in Turkey that has earned the Guinness World Record for cooking up the largest pot of beans. There's around about 1,800 gallons worth, which is about 15,000 cans of beans. It was then served to the townsfolk afterwards. Presumably, they're probably responsible for the massive black hole in the ozone layer due to the amount of gas that they're producing after that. Texas on the way. We've got some Jack Savaretti coming up as well, and Johnny Bristol next.
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The one from Jack Savaretti playing here on Banbury FM on our 25th anniversary. Yes, back in 2001, we launched with a special two-week trial broadcast back then, broadcasting on FM. 25 years ago, believe it or not, and we launched the station with a specially commissioned piece of music that was used extensively during the on-air trial broadcast. It was written by a 16-year-old, and we have had that bit of music reworked, and we launched the 25th anniversary celebrations off with it last night after midnight. If you missed it, you can listen to that. You can just go onto our Facebook page, and then the bit of music is on there. It's about 2.5 minutes. It's just an epic bit of work. Go and have a listen to it. I would highly recommend it. Whilst you're doing that, let's put on some M People.

0: Barry Radley's Wake Up Boo playing here on Barry FM. We are fast approaching 11 o'clock. After 11, Late Night Love, that'll be along at 11:30. And we begin with a track which starts with these lyrics. You tell all the boys no, makes you feel good. Yeah, I know you're out of my league, but that won't scare me away. What track is that? Find out after the news. 11 o'clock. Your favorite music, Bambry
1: FM. It was just another day. A familiar drive through familiar country. But then, just around the corner, came the unexpected. He'd let his speed creep a little too high as he approached a bend. And he was no longer driving at the right speed for the road. The scary thing is, he didn't even realize. Driving even a little too fast for the situation is a major cause of collisions, especially on country roads where you don't know what's around the corner. Think. Don't let your speed creep.
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3: The RAF has temporarily paused Hawk jet training after two pilots ejected moments before their aircraft crashed near homes on Anglesey. The pilots suffered minor injuries and are being treated. The Hawk T2 aircraft had been flying out of the RAF Valley Station on Anglesey when it plummeted to the ground. An investigation is underway. Police are investigating footage appearing to show far-right activist Danny Tomo slashing a migrant dinghy with a knife. Hampshire police say they are conducting inquiries after the video emerged online.
4: Right, you're in English territory, this is England, this is not France anymore, okay? Right, get off the boat!
3: In footage on YouTube, he could be seen slashing and stabbing the dinghy after a crew member boarded to apparently take the vessel back to France. A mother and her three children killed in a house fire in Bootle, Merseyside, have been named as 36-year-old Alicia Brabin, 16-year-old Leo, 8-year-old Ellis and 7-year-old Prudence Brabin. Their family says they were loved beyond measure and described the loss as unimaginable. Merseyside police and the fire service are investigating the cause, while a fifth person was taken to hospital with burns. The Home Secretary has ordered an urgent review after a second migrant boat in 2 days reached the Kent coast without being intercepted. Shabana Mahmood said the failure to intercept the boats was not acceptable. 21 people were detained after the boat landed at Samphire Ho near Dover yesterday afternoon. And experts say this summer's World Cup brought with it the advertising of harmful products.
5: One of the main issues we found was that a lot of advertising FIFA used in their feed was broadcasted to countries where this was illegal. So, for example, alcohol consumption in over 10 countries is illegal. So this is quite some serious issues, and we think somebody needs to step up.
3: That's Dr. Raphael Rossi from the University of Bristol. FIFA told us in a statement most of the money raised will be put back into the game. That's the latest from Radio News Hub. I'm Johnny Holmes.
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2: It's just after 11 o'clock on Wednesday evening. And here comes another hour of your favourite music. Your favourite music. 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

Blondie and Heart of Glass playing here on Banbury FM. We are just coming up to a quarter past 11. See, Mariah Carey has announced a festive UK arena tour. Yes, a festive UK arena tour. She's going to be headlining shows in November and December. Expect All I Want for Christmas Is You. We hear it every year. Do we really want to pay to go and see it? Do you know what? I think I might give that one a miss this year.

0: Night to Remember from Shalimar playing here on Banbury FM, the station that loves North Oxford, and we've been loving it for the last 25 years. On the way, got some Bryan Adams coming up, Gloria Estefan and her Miami Sound Machine. Yes, it is Late Night Love. And we kick off with Cher, Chrissy Hynde and Naina Cherry.
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3: Remembering how to prepare for a road trip is as easy as spelling it. 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

Spice Girls, Viva Forever, playing here on Bamber FM. Got to number one in the UK in August of 1998. 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It is Wednesday evening, currently just over halfway through the week now. 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And then we'll give you a shout out on a future Late Night Love. Right now, though, this, believe it or not, never got to number one in the singles chart. It only peaked at number seven in October 1992.

0: right here waiting. Richard Marx bringing Late Night Love to a close here on Banbury FM. We'll do it all again tomorrow evening from 11:30. Right now, though, we're about to head to the news at midnight, after which we're midnight cruising.
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3: A mother and her three children killed in a house fire in Bootle on Tuesday have been named by Merseyside Police as 36-year-old Alicia Brabin, 16-year-old Leo Brabin, 8-year-old Ellis Brabin and 7-year-old Prudence Brabin. The family of those killed in the house fire have said they were loved beyond measure. Merseyside Police and the fire service are investigating the cause, while a fifth person was taken to hospital with burns. The RAF has temporarily paused its high-speed Hawk fighter jet training after two pilots ejected from their aircraft moments before it crashed and narrowly missed homes. The Hawk T2 aircraft had been flying out of the RAF Valley Station on Anglesey when it plummeted to the ground in the nearby area. The pilots are being treated for injuries. Scotland's Drug and Alcohol Minister, Marie Todd, has insisted her eye is on the ball. It's after the number of drugs deaths in the country surged to over 1,000 last year.
4: So there is absolutely no getting away from how painful it is to be standing here in front of you today and looking at a rise in drugs deaths. There is absolutely, I am not shying away from responsibility.
3: The UK's dispute with Argentina over the Falkland Islands has escalated after the UK government accused Buenos Aires of wholly unacceptable obstruction and harassment. The diplomatic slapdown came after Argentina's President Javier Milei declared his country's claim to the South Atlantic archipelago was a national cause. And the Prime Minister says the UK would use its presidency of the G20 group of advanced economies to push for international agreement on AI.
5: In a divided world, we have the ability to bring people together, and we will. We are going to step into that role, and we are going to start with one of the most significant challenges and opportunities of our age, frontier AI.
3: Andy Burnham wants the UK to lead the world in developing a set of rules to prevent the spread of rogue artificial intelligence. That's the latest from Radio News Hub. I'm Johnny Holmes.
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Everly Brothers and Wake Up Little Susie. Time to put the Cadillac back in the garage. We'll get it out tomorrow here on Banbury FM after midnight for another midnight cruising. Right now, though, we're bang up to date with Cat's Eye.

0: taste from Sabrina Carpenter. Got some Molly Mers on the way. Got some Alex Warren coming up as well. And some 80s Tears for Fears next.
1: You're both on the same road. Same tarmac. Same rules. Just a different number of wheels. Motorbikes aren't in your way. They're on their way. Just like you. So use your mirrors. Check before you maneuver. And be aware of motorbikes. Because when we look out for each other, everyone gets where they're going safely. Motorbike safety. It's on all of us. National Highways.

Bonnie Mers, Dance With Me Tonight, playing here on Banbury FM. I don't know if you heard about the Guardian newspaper. So there's this big thing at the moment about getting all the journalists back into the office. At the moment, people want to work from home. And I think they're trying to make journalists work in the office at least 3 days a week at the Guardian. There's this big push to get everyone back into the office. Now, strangely enough, the office is now infested with bed bugs. So everybody has to work from home. Since the journalists were quite upset about having to go back into the office when they wanted to be sort of out on the road or out at home working from home, do you reckon it's someone's just found a couple of bed bugs and just kind of introduced them to the office in the hope that there would be this big infestation that caused everyone to work from home? To be fair, it's quite genius.

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0: Michael, Aretha Franklin, I Knew You Were Waiting. And that is it. There is no more for The Late Show. We are back on your radio later on this evening from 10 o'clock. We do have on the way loads of good music coming up through the night before Andy takes the reins at 6 o'clock in the morning. Got some Milky on the way for you and some classic Simple Minds. All after the latest news at 1.
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4: The RAF has temporarily paused Hawk jet training after two pilots ejected moments before their aircraft crashed near to homes on Anglesey. The pilots suffered minor injuries and have been treated. The Hawk T2 aircraft had been flying out of RAF Valley on Anglesey when it plummeted to the ground. An investigation is underway. Police are investigating footage appearing to show far-right activist Danny Tomo slashing a migrant dinghy with a knife. Hampshire Police said they're conducting inquiries after the video emerged online.
5: All right, we're in English territory. This is England. This is not France anymore. Okay? Right, move out, get off the boat. Get off the boat.
4: In footage on YouTube, he could be seen slashing and stabbing the dinghy after a crew member boarded to apparently take the vessel back to France. A mother and her three children killed in a house fire on Merseyside have been named as 36-year-old Alicia Brabin, 16-year-old Leo, 8-year-old Ellis and 7-year-old Prudence. Their families say they were loved beyond measure and have described the loss as unimaginable. Merseyside Police and the Fire Service are investigating the cause, while a fifth person was taken to hospital with burns. Only half of people being treated by their GP for high blood pressure have it under control. That's according to new data for England. Researchers from the University of Oxford found that most people across England with the condition are unaware that they have it, increasing their risk of stroke, heart attack and early death. Experts say this summer's World Cup brought with it the advertising of harmful products.
6: One of the main issues we found was that a lot of advertising FIFA used in their feed was broadcasted to countries where this was illegal. So, for example, alcohol consumption in over 10 countries is illegal. So this is quite some serious issues, and we think somebody needs to step up.
4: That's Dr. Raphael Rossi from the University of Bristol. Researchers warn more than 93,000 visible appearances of brands promoting unhealthy food and drink, alcohol and gambling were broadcast to the Cup's 6 billion viewers. FIFA tells in a statement most of the money raised will be put back into the game. That's the latest from Radio News Hub. I'm Jules Eastbridge.
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8: 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All night long on the station that loves North Oxfordshire.